0: is in the mission. I'm Lisa Lucera, Fox News. President Trump announcing on Truth Social a temporary stop in Project Freedom, the movement of ships through the Strait of Hormuz to see whether or not an agreement with Iran can be finalized and signed. This coming as Iran continues to fire rockets and drones at its neighbors, including Dubai.
1: At least one drone hit the port of Fujairah, home to a pipeline which ships oil over land from Abu Dhabi to the Gulf of Oman, bypassing the Strait of Hormuz entirely.
0: Fox's Lucas Tomlinson in Dubai. A grand jury has indicted the suspect in the shooting at the White House Correspondents' Dinner. Cole Allen has been charged with assaulting a federal officer with a deadly weapon, attempting to assassinate the President of the United States, transportation of a firearm and ammunition with intent to commit a felony, and discharge of a firearm during a crime of violence. An FAA worker accused of threatening to kill President Trump in an email.
2: The 35-year-old suspect in New Hampshire has been on the federal radar for several months. Court documents show Dean DeLachey was questioned at his Nashville home in February by Secret Service agents who said he told them he's depressed, owns three guns, and used his work computer for search topics including how to get a gun into a federal facility and previous assassination attempts. He was suspended from his job as an FAA contractor after being reported for asking the Tech Department to delete his search history. Then in April, federal prosecutors say he used his personal email account to send a message to the White House that he would kill the president. He's facing an interstate communication threat charge.
0: Fox's Lisa Brady. Some results starting to come in tonight's primary in Ohio, where Vivek Ramaswamy wins the Republican nomination for governor and will face former state health director Dr. Amy Acton. Former Senator Sherrod Brown wins Ohio's Democratic primary for U.S. Senate, and Senator John Husted has secured his nomination on the Republican side. 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
3: This is your News in One. Reporting for AFN Europe, I'm Navy Petty Officer Second Class Jack Hoppe. Flintlock, U.S. Africa Command's premier special operations exercise, integrated a comprehensive small unmanned aircraft system, or SUAS, familiarization course for the first time in Jacquesville, Côte d'Ivoire. Led by U.S. active duty and National Guard personnel, the familiarization course focused on practical applications. Participants learned basic flight operations, drone construction, and how to use aerial platforms for intelligence, surveillance, and reconnaissance. The course also introduced concepts such as 3D printing for low-cost drone production and foundational counter-SUAS awareness. With drone technology becoming increasingly prevalent across Africa, the addition to the exercise signals a shift in how African and international partners prepare for emerging security challenges. That was your News in One. I'm Navy Petty Officer Second Class Jack Hoppe.
4: From the Fox Sports Studios in Los Angeles, here's Isaac Lowenkron.
5: Some big news out of the National Football League as ESPN reports that negotiations between the NFL and the NFL Referees Association on a new collective bargaining agreement have progressed to the point that the referees union has scheduled a ratification vote for Thursday night. Negotiations on a new CBA had been at an impasse to the point that the NFL was preparing to use replacement officials for the start of the 2026 season. A Massachusetts jury this afternoon found former New England Patriots receiver Stephon Diggs not guilty of felony strangulation and misdemeanor assault and battery charges after approximately an hour and a half of deliberation. Soccer in the Champions League semifinals, Arsenal defeated Atletico Madrid by an aggregate score of 2-1. Arsenal will face either Bayern Munich or Paris Saint-Germain in the Champions League final.

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0: so glad to meet you. Now, Susie, we're going to do what the nice lady says.
1: Listen up, short round. We're going to start off with 500 one-handed push-ups. Got that?
0: Thanks anyway.
2: If you want your kids to live a healthy life, it doesn't have to be like they're in training for one of those freaky reality shows. It can be as simple as planning family outings that involve physical activity. Children who are physically active are less likely to develop problems with their weight.
3: Let's say you're forward deployed way out in the boonies and you see or hear something that's a little off. What are you going to do? Well, you're going to let someone know, right? Because you could be under attack. Same thing regarding your government computer. If you notice it starting to act anything but normal, it and the network it's connected to could be suffering from a virus attack or a security breach. If that's the case, don't sit on it. Contact your system administrator immediately.
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5: I'm Airman First Class Teresa Figueroa. In the Philippines, the U.S. Army, alongside Philippine and Japanese partners, recently conducted multiple defensive live and dry fire exercises that centered around counter-unmanned aircraft systems weaponry during this year's Balikatan 2026. In Alaska, Red Flag Alaska 26 TAC 1 concluded at Eielson Air Force Base. Realistic air combat training and dynamic flying operations, leveraging the expansive airspace and diverse training environment of the Joint Pacific Alaska Range Complex. And in Korea, U.S. Marines with the 3rd Marine Division executed their first FIM-92 Stinger live fire range during Korean Marine Exchange Program 26.1. This marked another milestone in the unit's capabilities and stance in the Indo-Pacific region. This has been your Pacific Pulse. I'm Airman First Class Teresa Figueroa.
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2: From ABC News, I'm Dave Packer. President Trump announcing that the U.S. operation to escort ships through the Strait of Hormuz will be paused to see if an agreement can be reached with Iran. And the president today downplaying the conflict.
3: I call it a skirmish because Iran has no chance. They never did. They know it. They express it to me when I talk to them. Then they get on television. They say how well they're doing.
2: The Trump administration has blocked the publication of studies on two types of vaccines.
4: Studies by the FDA that track the safety of COVID and shingles vaccine use have been blocked from release, say officials at the Department of Health and Human Services. An HHS spokesperson tells ABC News the studies were withdrawn because the authors drew broad conclusions that were not supported by the underlying data. HHS Secretary Robert Kennedy Jr. has sown doubt on safety of several vaccines, but health experts widely view the COVID and shingles shots as safe.
2: ABC's Chuck Sieberton. ABC News projects that tech entrepreneur Vivek Ramaswamy will win today's Ohio Republican gubernatorial primary.
5: I want to say thank you to our U.S. President, President Trump, for his endorsement in this campaign since day one.
2: He's set to face the state's COVID-era health director, Dr. Amy Acton, who won her primary.
6: We are going to literally link arms, and we are going to tell Mr. Ramaswamy in no uncertain terms, you cannot buy this state. You cannot buy Ohio. You can't buy the state. You can't buy us.
2: A set of state Senate primary races in Indiana tonight have turned into a test of the sway of President Trump after he endorsed primary challengers to Republicans who rebuffed him on redistricting last year. As of now, 4 out of 7 of those Trump-supported candidates have won their primaries. And we've just learned one person has now died in Sunday night's shooting at a lakeside party in Edmond, Oklahoma. 22 remain injured. 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
7: This is your News in One. Reporting for AFN Europe, I'm Army Sergeant Shane Gooden. Owagame Express, the largest multinational maritime exercise in West and Central Africa, concluded in Douala, Cameroon. The annual exercise, facilitated by U.S. 6th Fleet, sponsored by U.S. Africa Command, brought together 30 nations to participate in at-sea and ashore training. The participants exchanged information through class-led training covering maritime law, medical readiness, and command and control techniques. Exercise Director for Owagame Express, U.S. Navy Captain Andrew Cleve, says the exercise serves as a springboard for a year-round security cooperation, and as the training concludes, participants are encouraged to sustain partnerships. Owagame Express enhances the collective capacity to rapidly respond to maritime security challenges. That was your News in One. I'm Army Sergeant Shane Gooden.
8: Studios in Los Angeles. Here's Steve DeSager.
9: Starting the second quarter in the playoff game at Detroit, a second round opener, the Pistons lead 37-21 over the Cavaliers, who are shooting just 36% from the floor. Coming up at about 8:40 Eastern, the Lakers have their second round opener at Oklahoma City. On Wednesday, Philadelphia's at New York again. The 76ers head coach Nick Nurse was away from the team today to be at his brother's funeral out of state. In the NHL playoffs, after 8 p.m. Eastern time, Colorado up one game to none, host Minnesota again. By the way, Toronto won the NHL draft lottery. The NFL referees union is due to vote on a new labor contract Thursday. Wide receiver Stephon Diggs was found not guilty of assault. To Major League Baseball, the Phillies have a Bryce Harper homer to lead 1-0 over the A's in the bottom of the fourth. Orioles lead 5-4 at the Marlins. It's only bottom of the third inning against Sandy Alcantara.
0: AFN, the Eagle.
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0: said.
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3: I'm Airman First Class Teresa Figueroa. In the Philippines, the U.S. Army, alongside Philippine and Japanese partners, recently conducted multiple defensive live and dry fire exercises that centered around counter-unmanned aircraft systems weaponry during this year's Balikatan 2026. In Alaska, Red Flag Alaska 26 TAC-1 concluded at Eielson Air Force Base. Realistic air combat training and dynamic flying operations, leveraging the expansive airspace and diverse training environment of the Joint Pacific Alaska Range Complex. And in Korea, U.S. Marines with the 3rd Marine Division executed their first FIM-92 Stinger live-fire range during Korean Marine Exchange Program 26.1. This marked another milestone in the unit's capabilities and stance in the Indo-Pacific region. This has been your Pacific Pulse. I'm Airman First Class Teresa Figueroa.

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0: takes on Project Freedom. I'm Lisa Lucera, Fox News. President Trump announcing on Truth Social he's putting a hold on the plan to guide ships through the Strait of Hormuz to see if Iran will sign off on a deal. U.S. Ambassador Mike Wall says the president flipped the script on Iran.
1: With Project Freedom, we were breaking the blockade, and lo and behold, you've seen Iran now truly desperate for a deal.
0: On Fox's Hannity, Wall says Iran is out of options and can't pay their military or their government. Primaries tonight in Ohio and Indiana. Republican Vivek Ramaswamy has won the nomination for governor and will face a challenge from former health director Dr. Amy Acton. In the Senate, former Senator Sherrod Brown has secured the Democratic nomination. He'll face Senator John Houston. In Indiana, a majority of Republican state senators whose opponents were endorsed by President Trump lost. Tennessee state legislature holding a special session to redraw its congressional districts in favor of Republicans.
2: Tennessee Governor Bill Lee is targeting the state's lone Democratic seat in Memphis, a majority black city. Democrats push back, including Senator London Lamar. This move could hand Republicans a clean sweep, shifting the delegation 9-0.
0: Fox's Dana Marie McNichol. This afternoon, Vice President J.D. Vance in Des Moines, Iowa, blasting Democrats for not supporting President Trump's immigration policies.
3: We saw every single congressional Democrat sit on their hands.
0: Vance was there in support of Congressman Zach Nunn, who faces a competitive race to keep his Des Moines area seat in the November midterms. Police in Edmond, Oklahoma say an 18-year-old woman has died from injuries sustained in a weekend shooting that started after a fight at a party Sunday night. In all, 23 people were hurt. 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
4: From Federal News Network. The Defense Department's personal property activity has launched a new website to streamline the military moving process for service members and industry partners. PPA.mil provides step-by-step moving guidance and checklists for every stage of the relocation process, information on permanent change of station moves, and other resources. National Guard and Reserve component members have filed a lawsuit against the Defense Department, alleging the DOD has unlawfully denied them Transitional Assistance Management Program benefits that provide access to medical and dental care. The complaint argues that DOD has implemented a policy that denies TAMP to eligible service members based only on an internal administrative coding requirement not outlined in law. The lawsuit is asking the court to find the policy unlawful and restore TAMP benefits for the plaintiffs. For more, visit federalnewsnetwork.com. I'm Michelle Sandiford.
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6: The NBA has fined the Celtics' Jaylen Brown $50,000 for criticizing the refs this past weekend. Boston lost a Game 7 at home to Philadelphia. That telecast drew 11 million total viewers sitting after the Kentucky Derby. The first-round average in the NBA was 4 million viewers per game. A couple of second-round openers tonight at Detroit. Mid-third quarter, Pistons still lead Cleveland 71-62. For the Cavs, 14 points each for Evan Mobley and Donovan Mitchell. Just starting, the favored Oklahoma City Thunder are hosting the Lakers. In the NHL, late first period of Colorado, Avs trying to go up 2-0, leading the Wild 2-1 tonight. To Major League Baseball, Shohei Ohtani on the mound, but L.A. trails 1-0 at Houston in the third inning. Milwaukee at St. Louis was rained out. They'll make it up in July as part of a doubleheader. Mets at Colorado rained out. That'll be made up on Thursday.
5: Yeah. AFN the Eagle.
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1: Do you see that? 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See the name on that jersey? Same as right here on these ABUs. That's my kid.
2: Yeah, nice play.
1: It's almost like I'm there. I'm so glad I got to see that.
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5: I'm Airman First Class Teresa Figueroa. In the Philippines, the U.S. Army, alongside Philippine and Japanese partners, recently conducted multiple defensive live and dry fire exercises that centered around counter-unmanned aircraft systems weaponry during this year's Balikatan 2026. In Alaska, Red Flag Alaska 26 TAC-1 concluded at Eielson Air Force Base. Realistic air combat training and dynamic flying operations, leveraging the expansive airspace and diverse training environment of the Joint Pacific Alaska Range Complex. And in Korea, U.S. Marines with the 3rd Marine Division executed their first FIM-92 Stinger live fire range during Korean Marine Exchange Program 26.1. This marked another milestone in the unit's capabilities and stance in the Indo-Pacific region. This has been your Pacific Pulse. I'm Airman First Class Teresa Figueroa.
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0: investors remain optimistic that the U.S.-Iran ceasefire will remain in place. But at $110, we're still well above Brent crude's roughly $70 price from before the war with Iran. And gas prices are up nearly 30 cents over the last week.
1: A top Iranian official insisting, quote, "We have not even begun yet," adding, "We know full well that the continuation of the status quo is intolerable for America." Here at home, the average price of a gallon of gas now topping $4.50, the highest it's been in 4 years. The price of beef soaring more than 15% over the past year.
0: ABC's Mary Bruce. Three people have died and at least three more are waiting to be medically evacuated from the cruise ship at the center of a suspected hantavirus outbreak. ABC's Victor Oquendo.
2: American passenger Jake Rosemarin opened up about the fear and uncertainty on that ship.
3: "All we want right now is to feel safe, to have clarity, and to get home."
2: Tonight, we checked in with Jake, who says everyone on board remains in good spirits and are hopeful, saying there are safety measures in place, masking, meals delivered to cabins, and access to decks for fresh air.
0: ABC News projects former Republican presidential candidate Vivek Ramaswamy will win the GOP primary for Ohio governor, and former Senator Sherrod Brown will win the Democratic Senate primary in the state and will face Republican Senator John Husted, who was appointed to fill the remainder of Vice President J.D. Vance's term. Two hikers at Yellowstone National Park injured in a bear attack. Another hiker, Greg Lehrman, hearing their calls for help from a distance and then finding them.
4: "I just hope that they both make it, and everyone needs to be aware of these things because you don't really think it's going to happen to you."
0: Lehrman saying he was told that both victims survived and are recovering. 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
6: I'm Airman First Class Teresa Figueroa. In the Philippines, the U.S. Army, alongside Philippine and Japanese partners, recently conducted multiple defensive live and dry fire exercises that centered around counter-unmanned aircraft systems weaponry during this year's Balikatan 2026. In Alaska, Red Flag Alaska 26 TAC-1 concluded at Eielson Air Force Base. Realistic air combat training and dynamic flying operations, leveraging the expansive airspace and diverse training environment of the Joint Pacific Alaska Range Complex. And in Korea, U.S. Marines with the 3rd Marine Division executed their first FIM-92 Stinger live fire range during Korean Marine Exchange Program 26.1. This marked another milestone in the unit's capabilities and stance in the Indo-Pacific region. This has been your Pacific Pulse. I'm Airman First Class Teresa Figueroa.
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8: The Detroit Pistons won their second round opener against Cleveland tonight, 111-101. 23 points for Cade Cunningham on 6 of 19 shooting from the floor. The Oklahoma City Thunder, heavy favorites against the Lakers to open a second round series. OKC was down 7-0 quickly, but now leads LA 58-51 with about a minute to go till halftime. The Thunder shooting 55% from the floor. In the NHL, Toronto won the lottery for the draft, which will be in late June. On the ice, Colorado trying to go up 2-0, leading late second period against Minnesota 3-1. In Major League Baseball, the Orioles are up 9-7 at the Marlins in the top of the ninth. Yankees were down 3-0 quickly, but now lead Texas 7-3 in the bottom of the eighth. Boston won 10-3 at Detroit. The loss to Framber Valdez, who allowed 10 runs, then hit a batter in the fourth inning and was thrown out.
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3: This is your News in One. Reporting for AFN Europe, I'm Army Sergeant Shane Gooden. Ouagame Express, the largest multinational maritime exercise in West and Central Africa, concluded in Douala, Cameroon. The annual exercise, facilitated by U.S. 6th Fleet, sponsored by U.S. Africa Command, brought together 30 nations to participate in at-sea and ashore training. Participants exchanged information through class-led training covering maritime law, medical readiness, and command and control techniques. Exercise Director for Ouagame Express, U.S. Navy Captain Andrew Cleve, says the exercise serves as a springboard for a year-round security cooperation, and as the training concludes, participants are encouraged to sustain partnerships. Ouagame Express enhances the collective capacity to rapidly respond to maritime security challenges. That was your News in One. I'm Army Sergeant Shane Gooden.

0: right, looks like he's gone for the day. Perfect time to strike.
1: Right. So what's the plan?
0: You go through his sock drawer, I'll go through his closet.
1: And what exactly were we looking for?
0: Nothing special, just being nosy.
1: This seems like a violation of privacy.
0: How else are we supposed to know what type of person we're living with?
1: We could always just, you know, talk to him.
0: Yeah. That can work, too.
2: Everyone deserves a sense of privacy. Respect your roommates when sharing quarters.
3: El Blamo, ladies and gentlemen, the human cannonball.
4: Jace, I am El Blamo.
5: When I'm shot out of the cannon hurtling across the sky, I am the world's most famous projectile. 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So, embrace life, my friends. Wear your seat belt.
6: 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That's how much military consumers reported losing to fraud in 2024. I'm Mark Metter with the Federal Trade Commission, reminding you to report fraud. 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
7: I'm Colonel Nick Hague, Space Force Guardian and NASA astronaut. When I launched to the International Space Station on a NASA mission as part of the astronaut program, I was away from home for 171 days. 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Wherever duty takes us, even into space, staying connected keeps us grounded. 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
2: I'm Sue Guzman, Fox News. President Trump announcing a change-up in tactics with Iran.
3: President Trump recently announced Project Freedom, saying it aimed to guide commercial ships through the Strait of Hormuz and defend them from Iranian attacks. But the president taking to Truth Social to say Project Freedom will be paused for a short period of time to see whether or not an agreement to end the war with Iran can be finalized and signed. He goes on to explain the move is based on the request of Pakistan and other countries, the tremendous military success that we have had, and the fact that great progress has been made toward a complete and final agreement, adding the U.S. blockade of the strait would remain in place. Kristen Goodwin, Fox News.
2: Meanwhile, the Secretary of State says the U.S.'s operation to reopen the Strait of Hormuz is a favorite of the world. Fox's Jared Halpern reports.
4: The Strait of Hormuz does not belong to Iran, Secretary of State Marco Rubio says, and the regime does not have the right to shoot at commercial vessels transiting the narrow waterway.
5: And it cannot be normalized under no circumstances. So we live in a world where we accept, okay, this is normal. You have to coordinate with Iran. You have to pay them a toll in order to go through the Straits of Hormuz.
4: Briefing reporters at the White House, Rubio said Operation Epic Fury, the combat mission against Iran, is over. And the priority now is reopening the strait.
5: There's no shooting unless we're shot at first. Okay, we're not attacking them.
4: Still, Rubio did not rule out the possibility combat operations resume if diplomatic negotiations fail. At the White House, Jared Halpern, Fox News.
2: And Secretary of State Rubio headed to the Vatican this week to meet with the Pope. Pope Leo XIV, viewed by some as a fence-mending visit following criticism of the pontiff by President Trump. President's keeping up the heat, though, on the Pope, accusing Leo of saying it's okay for Iran to have a nuclear weapon. The pontiff says he's just following church teaching. 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
6: Here are your top stories from Federal News Network. The Defense Department's personal property activity has launched a new website to streamline the military moving process for service members and industry partners. PPA.mil provides step-by-step moving guidance and checklists for every stage of the relocation process, information on permanent change of station moves, and other resources. National Guard and Reserve component members have filed a lawsuit against the Defense Department, alleging the DOD has unlawfully denied them Transitional Assistance Management Program benefits that provide access to medical and dental care. The complaint argues that DOD has implemented a policy that denies TAMP to eligible service members based only on an internal administrative coding requirement not outlined in law. The lawsuit is asking the court to find the policy unlawful and restore TAMP benefits for the plaintiffs. For more, visit federalnewsnetwork.com. I'm Michelle Sandiford.
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8: A couple of second-round openers in the NBA playoffs tonight at defending champion Oklahoma City. The Thunder, big favorites over the Lakers tonight. They're starting to pull away early fourth quarter. OKC up 88-73, 20 points for Chet Holmgren. Trying to play through injury or coming back from it, Austin Reeves, 1 of 11 shooting for L.A. Earlier, it was a win for Detroit at home, 111-101 against Cleveland. Pistons led by 18 points late in the first quarter. In the NHL playoffs, Colorado trying to go up 2-0. It leads with a minute left, 4-2 against the Minnesota Wild. Toronto won the lottery for the NHL draft. The Chicago Cubs have won 6 in a row. They are tied in the top of the 10th right now against the Reds, 2-2. Reds closer Emilio Pagan was carted off with a hamstring injury. The Yankees won their 5th in a row. Tampa Bay won its 5th straight. Kansas City won its 5th straight.

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3: Welcome to Camp Paranoia, where we drill into your thick head that everything you say, write, or think could be monitored and dissected by our adversaries. 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
5: News in One, reporting for AFN Europe, I'm Army Sergeant Shane Gooden. Ogame Express, the largest multinational maritime exercise in West and Central Africa, concluded in Douala, Cameroon. The annual exercise, facilitated by U.S. 6th Fleet, sponsored by U.S. Africa Command, brought together 30 nations to participate in at-sea and ashore training. Participants exchanged information through class-led training covering maritime law, medical readiness, and command and control techniques. Exercise Director for Ogame Express, U.S. Navy Captain Andrew Cleves, says the exercise serves as a springboard for a year-round security cooperation, and as the training concludes, participants are encouraged to sustain partnerships. Ogame Express enhances the collective capacity to rapidly respond to maritime security challenges. That was your News in One. I'm Army Sergeant Shane Gooden.

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2: From ABC News, I'm Dave Packer. President Trump saying that the U.S. has paused Project Freedom. That's the U.S. operation shepherding ships through the Strait of Hormuz at the apparent request of Pakistan and unnamed other countries. This is to see if a final deal can be struck between the U.S. and Iran. That pause sending oil futures lower in overnight trading. ABC's Elizabeth Schulze.
3: Oil has moved on these big tankers, and those tankers are run by companies, and companies are worried that if they cross the strait right now, they could get attacked. It is just too big of a risk for them right now. They do not have much assurance. And until they really feel comfortable, we're not going to see that oil start moving really, it seems, at the pace that it was anywhere close to before the start of this war.
2: And that stuck straight is hitting home for drivers. Gas at $4.50 a gallon on average. Gas buddies Patrick DeHaan says even worse could be coming.
4: If the strait remains closed, into the month of June, I think by July 4, we'll be at all-time record highs.
2: Three people dead, at least three people waiting to be medevaced from a cruise ship in the Atlantic at the center of a suspected hantavirus outbreak. WHO Representative Dr. Anne Lindstrand.
5: The incubation time for this hantavirus is between 1 and 8 weeks. It's rather long time between the incubation, the contact, and the incubation day when you get symptoms.
2: More than a dozen Americans among those who are stuck on board. A number of primary elections across the Midwest. Primary challengers backed by President Trump will beat at least five of the seven Indiana state senators who defied the president last year on redistricting, projects the AP. Among those winners, Republican Congressman Marlon Stutzman.
6: What people are saying is that they want President Trump's leadership to be, strong and to have the support from Indiana that we're looking for in Washington, D.C.
2: Ad impact funding, more than $1 million are spent on ads in the Indiana primaries, 4,000 times more than was spent during the previous cycle. 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
7: This is your News in One. Reporting for AFN Europe, I'm Army Sergeant Shane Gooden.
8: Ogame Express, the largest multinational maritime exercise in West and Central Africa, concluded in Douala, Cameroon.
7: The annual exercise, facilitated by U.S. 6th Fleet, sponsored by U.S. Africa Command, brought together 30 nations to participate in at-sea and ashore training. The participants exchanged information through class-led training covering maritime law, medical readiness, and command and control techniques. Exercise Director for Ogame Express, U.S. Navy Captain Andrew Cleve, says the exercise serves as a springboard for a year-round security cooperation, and as the training concludes, participants are encouraged to sustain partnerships. Ogame Express enhances the collective capacity to rapidly respond to maritime security challenges. That was your News in One. I'm Army Sergeant Shane Gooden.
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10: In late night baseball, the Angels are holding on to a lead against the White Sox, 4-3, bottom of the seventh. Diamondbacks lead 7-0, bottom of the seventh against Pittsburgh. Atlanta in the ninth is tied at Seattle 2-2. The Braves with a record of 25-11, leading their division by about 9 games. The Padres lead at San Francisco now 8-5 in the bottom of the seventh. Boston was a 10-3 winner at Detroit. Losing pitcher Framber Valdez allowed 10 runs, including 3 homers in 3-plus innings, then hit a batter in the fourth and was thrown out. Baltimore ended a 5-game losing streak, getting 2 in the ninth to win at Miami 9-7. Yankees won their 5th game in a row. Tampa Bay won its 5th straight. Royals won their 5th straight. And the Cubs won their 7th in a row in 10 innings, 3-2 over the Reds. In NBA playoff second round openers, Oklahoma City over the Lakers 108-90. Detroit beat the Cavs 111-101. NHL Colorado 5-2 winners against the Wild.
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morning, Wyvern Nation. This is DJ Amp, also known as Airman First Class Charlie Guillaume, here with you on 106 FM The Eagle, where we are serving America's best. The time is now 7:08 a.m. It is a cloudy 57 degrees with showers in the vicinity. Make sure you are driving safe and staying aware on that road and staying tuned, because coming up next, we are going to talk about a few things you can get involved in around base. We are out here. It is about to be summer. We just had the spring into spring event. We have other things to look forward to. The year is not even over, so make sure you are getting ready and staying tuned. Until then, here is This Love by Maroon 5.

when we are talking about the summer coming around, sometimes it does get a bit hot. And even then, I still occasionally want to sit in a cool theater and enjoy that breeze and watch a cinematic adventure. Now, if you're looking for something to do this weekend, we always have things going on around a base. And let's not forget how great this weekend is going to be when it comes to the movies, okay? Because at the Aviano Base Theater, I was checking out realtime.imenu360.com. I don't know if I have already told you, but I tend to go there a lot to watch the movies. I love the popcorn. I love the snacks. I love just sitting in there, kicking my feet up and watching something amazing. But they are going to be playing Mortal Kombat this Friday. Okay, that is May 8th at 6 p.m. It is going to be good. This is the new Mortal Kombat. And then on Saturday, they are playing The Sheep Detectives. Now, this one has Hugh Jackman. From the commercial that I saw with it, it is he's like a sheep herder who is reading novels to his sheep. He's reading great detective stories, and he keels over, and then the sheep start investigating his death. There are going to be movies this weekend that make me laugh, and you might enjoy them yourself. So I would say check it out. There's also going to be the Billie Eilish Hit Me Hard and Soft movie, and there's also going to be Fuzz. That one looks like an action movie. But if you ever want to find out these details without me having to tell you what exactly is going to be going on, if you want to buy your tickets ahead of time so you can just get right to the concession stands and get your snacks and go sit down, it's once again realtime.imenu360.com for more information. Until then, here is Havana by Camila Cabello.

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As we are acclimating to this wonderful warm weather, even though there's the occasional rainy day, what about getting prepared? 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Do you have everything situated?

0: Shoot.
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1: It is a cloudy 58 degrees in Aviano with highs of 61 degrees and lows of 54. In Papahungry, it's 60 degrees and sunny with highs of 77 degrees and lows of 56. Today's current exchange rate is one U.S. dollar for 83 euro cents and one euro for $1.14. Airman First Class, Charlie Guillaume. On this edition of the AFN Aviano Report, Aviano airmen conduct community cleanups. Airmen from the 31st Fighter Wing participated in community cleanup days across three local towns surrounding Aviano Air Base from March 22nd to April 12th, 2026. The environmental cleanup days offer an opportunity for mutual assistance with the Italian community, enhancing the relationship of trust and strengthening the bond between Americans and Italians.
2: 31st Fighter Wing service members, families, and volunteers supported annual cleanup events across Aviano, Rovereto, and Fontana Freda this spring. Each town is estimated to have collected between 500 and 650 kilograms of waste, contributing to an annual cleanup effort that removes an average of 2,500 kilograms from local communities each year. The events gave the Aviano community a hands-on way to support its host nation neighbors while helping maintain cleaner public spaces in the towns where many service members and families live, shop, and spend time. The cleanups also build on a partnership between Aviano Air Base and local municipalities that dates back to 1999. Through years of coordination, the 31st Civil Engineer Squadron Community Recycling Liaison Office has helped strengthen trust, credibility, and cooperation between the base and towns surrounding it. Giovanna Coppola, 31st CES Community Recycling Liaison, said the cleanup days are more than environmental initiatives. She said they also create opportunities for American families and Italian residents to connect, especially in communities where many U.S. service members and their families live. Coppola also said environmental care should not be limited to one day a year. Small actions, when done together, can create a meaningful impact for the base, its neighbors, and the community they share. For service members and families interested in volunteering for future community cleanups, contact the Community Recycling Liaison Office at DSN 632-2511. I'm Senior Airman Richard Rubio, AFN News.
1: That's the AFN Aviano Report. I'm Airman First Class Charlie Guillaume.

we gear up to go out a bit more, there are certain things that could definitely help us meet more people and travel. I'm going to give you a pop quiz on this one. What helps you get around Italy a lot easier?

0: when it comes to getting out there, what actually helps you travel a lot easier in Aviano and Italy in general? If you were thinking transportation, well, yes, that does help you get around. But we also need to think about learning bits of a language so we can walk around freely and be able to find things, ask questions if we have one. Now, it's also a great way to bond. And while we are here, fully immersing ourselves in the culture is a great thing to do. So why not learn a bit of the language? The community center does have conversational Italian customs and traditions with Sonia. And if you didn't sign up for the last one, that started in what month are we in? January, February, March, April. That started in April. It's now May. Don't worry. We have another one coming up. That's going to be June 8th through July 15th. Okay. So you can make your time here even better by discovering that whole new world and being able to ask certain questions like, hey, what is this topping? I might be allergic to something. Where is the bathroom? How do I get around? Hello, my name is Mikiamo. Things like that. So make sure you're going out there, having a great time, and meeting people. Immerse yourself in the culture and discover the things around you.
1: Was the knight in shining armor in your movie?

0: You're sitting on your couch and your life is passing you by. You keep procrastinating over and over. Well, maybe I'll go to school next year, maybe next semester. 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You spend all day on your phone anyhow. 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Why are you making this complicated? It's easy.
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The time is now 7:57 a.m. It is a cloudy 58 degrees outside, and make sure you are staying tuned because coming up next is top of the hour news and sports. And then we are going to get into a talk with a few representatives from the chapel. So until then, here is Dead Leaves and the Dirty Ground by the White Stripes.

0: I'm Sue Guzman, Fox News. President Trump announcing a change-up in tactics with Iran.
1: President Trump recently announced Project Freedom, saying it aimed to guide commercial ships through the Strait of Hormuz and defend them from Iranian attacks. But the president taking to Truth Social to say Project Freedom will be paused for a short period of time to see whether or not an agreement to end the war with Iran can be finalized and signed. He goes on to explain the move is based on the request of Pakistan and other countries, the tremendous military success that we have had, and the fact that great progress has been made toward a complete and final agreement, adding the U.S. blockade of the strait would remain in place. Kristen Goodwin, Fox News.
0: Meanwhile, the Secretary of State says the U.S.'s operation to reopen the Strait of Hormuz is a favorite of the world. Fox's Jared Halpern reports.
2: The Strait of Hormuz does not belong to Iran, Secretary of State Marco Rubio says, and the regime does not have the right to shoot at commercial vessels transiting the narrow waterway.
3: And it cannot be normalized under no circumstances. So we live in a world where we accept, okay, this is normal. You have to coordinate with Iran. You have to pay them a toll in order to go through the Straits of Hormuz.
2: Briefing reporters at the White House, Rubio said Operation Epic Fury, the combat mission against Iran, is over, and the priority now is reopening the strait.
3: There's no shooting unless we're shot at first. Okay, we're not attacking them.
2: Still, Rubio did not rule out the possibility combat operations resume if diplomatic negotiations fail. At the White House, Jared Halpern, Fox News.
0: And Secretary of State Rubio headed to the Vatican this week to meet with the Pope. Pope Leo XIV, viewed by some as a fence-mending visit following criticism of the pontiff by President Trump. President's keeping up the heat, though, on the Pope, accusing Leo of saying it's okay for Iran to have a nuclear weapon. The pontiff says he's just following church teaching. America's listening to Fox News.
4: 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The Defense Department's personal property activity has launched a new website to streamline the military moving process for service members and industry partners. PPA.mil provides step-by-step moving guidance and checklists for every stage of the relocation process, information on permanent change of station moves, and other resources. National Guard and Reserve component members have filed a lawsuit against the Defense Department, alleging the DOD has unlawfully denied them Transitional Assistance Management Program benefits that provide access to medical and dental care. The complaint argues that DOD has implemented a policy that denies TAMP to eligible service members based only on an internal administrative coding requirement not outlined in law. The lawsuit is asking the court to find the policy unlawful and restore TAMP benefits for the plaintiffs. For more, visit federalnewsnetwork.com. I'm Michelle Sandiford.
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6: The Detroit Pistons won their second round opener, beating Cleveland 111-101. Cade Cunningham, 23 points on 6 of 19 shooting from the floor. Then Oklahoma City won a game one against the Lakers, 108-90. Chet Holmgren with 24 points, 12 rebounds. The Celtics' Jaylen Brown was fined by the NBA $50,000 for recent criticism of the referees. In the NHL playoffs, Colorado is up 2-0 after beating Minnesota 5-2. Toronto won the lottery for the NHL draft. In Major League Baseball, the Braves won again, record of 26-11 after a ninth inning homer got them a 3-2 win at Seattle. Arizona and San Diego with late night victories. The Angels as well. Halos held on 4-3 over the White Sox. Rainouts at St. Louis and at Colorado. Houston edged the Dodgers and Shohei Ohtani 2-1. Fifth straight win for the Yankees and Tampa Bay and for the Kansas City Royals.
7: Mission Airmen Community. 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

0: Good morning, Wyvern Nation. This is DJ Amp, also known as Airman First Class Charlie Guillaume, here with you on 106 FM The Eagle, where we are serving America's best. The time is now 8:07 a.m. It is a cloudy 59 degrees outside, but we have a bit of sunshine in the studio here with us today. We are lucky enough to have representatives from the chaplain. We have Chaplain Cannon and A1C Wesley. How has your morning been so far?
1: Morning's been great. Just glad to be here. So,
2: yeah, it's been a great morning so far. I got to see my babies before I left and had a good breakfast. So excited to be here.
0: It is wonderful to hear that. And I have been seeing a few things. A question that I do have is, what have been some goals that we've been talking about achieving?
1: Well, for personal goals, first, just always great to have your finances in order. Second, it's always to just go out there and be better than you were yesterday. So with the finance, I'm achieving some of it so far. And I would say other personal goals is maybe, you know, staying healthy, staying young and fit. So that are some of my personal goals. It's for work, just doing the best I can to be an airman, doing the best I can to be a great partner to my RC partner here at Chaplain Cannon. So I just do what it takes to just in general be better than what I was yesterday.
2: Yeah, that's awesome. I think our first time we had our AFN interview together, it was closer to New Year's, and so we were talking about goals that we wanted to do, and one of mine was to do the Norwegian Ruck, and so got that one under the belt. Only trained a little bit, not advised, but it was a lot of fun. Definitely was not the most fun, very challenging, but got that one done, and spending more time with my family after a year away, and getting to see them grow up, it's been a fantastic time.
0: That is wonderful. I know I was talking about my fitness and eating healthy and learning Italian, and I have been working on all of those, so it's actually been pretty great, and remembering the conversations that we have, it definitely helps me, like, push forward, keep going, because progress is definitely happening.
2: Absolutely. And you have a final coming up? Is that what you had told me earlier?
0: Yes. It's going to be, I think, in about 2 weeks or so. Awesome. This is my A1 Italian class. So I'm going to be studying as my sister is here. And I'm going to, you know, hope I did that. For the little midterm test that we had, I did pretty good. But I need to, I'm going to study so I can pass that final and feel comfortable enough speaking.
2: Excellent. Congratulations.
0: Thank you. Wyvern Nation, make sure you are staying tuned, because coming up, we are going to talk about a few new challenges coming up throughout the year and how to tackle that with a little bit of resiliency.
3: I've got so much to be thankful for.

0: Wyvern Nation. We are back with representatives from the chaplain, Chaplain Cannon and A1C Wesley. I am very thankful that we have them on air today. And I have a few questions. Are there any new or occurring challenges that have been happening throughout this year?
1: I'll start with new. So as far as new, as far as being an airman, I think the only new challenges I have is when I do Wyvern Welcome or the FDEC group come in for the tour at the chapel. Mm-hmm. The only challenges with them is just, you know, trying to break that comfort zone, them talking, them opening up, you know, getting to know them better. So it's always kind of hard, but, you know, you can't force somebody to talk to you. But because as much as we want to get to know them and, you know, take care of them and support them, because that's part of our job. So we just have to sit there and wait until they're comfortable enough to come talk to us. Mm-hmm. And so, yeah, but everything else, the same challenges, you know, just getting better with them, just tackling them. So, yeah.
0: What would be some advice that you would give if you're trying to have somebody open up? You can sit and wait. Are there any questions or things that you usually ask or like, I don't know, body postures? Or I'm not exactly sure, because if you want somebody to reach out to you and you're not exactly sure what to say, what would be some advice you have?
1: Well, yeah, I'm glad you mentioned body posture, because that's like 100% like important to look at, because most people, you know, tend to be to themselves. So you have to look at the body language and see if they like focus on you and actually want to engage into a conversation. So you just have a genuine heart and talk to them, you know, like you don't force it. You just ask them things that just has nothing to do with their problems, and then once they get comfortable enough, they'll open up to you.
0: Okay, that's great.
2: Yeah. As far as challenges, I think there's a few that I've experienced personally. I mentioned a moment ago being a year away from my family, coming home to a quiet house and sort of having my own schedule and then having to reintegrate with them. Definitely some challenges there. I love my family, but my girls are young, and so the house is a little bit louder than I'm used to, and there's a lot more stuff going on, and so finding that groove and that routine has been very helpful. But you can kind of look around the base and see that there's all kinds of challenges and things that people were not expecting to happen this year. Like, we have a significant amount of our folks that are downrange right now, a little bit longer than expected and a little bit earlier than expected. Challenges of, man, work did not go well this year. We got this conflict with my team, or my relationships starting to falter a little bit. There's challenges everywhere, and this year is probably not looking the way that they thought it would back in January, when they're looking ahead and hoping for the best. And it reminded me of this ancient proverb where the heart of man plans his ways, but the Lord establishes steps, meaning we can always plan for the best and think this is the only way that it's going to be. But sometimes life does not happen that way. And we have to be able to be flexible and navigate those waters that are somewhat unfamiliar, and know that in the end, it's all going to work out well, right? That there is a greater purpose in our life that we can hold on to and fall back on when things don't go our way. And so that is sort of my advice. As far as opening up to people, there's an art to asking really good questions beyond the surface level. Not just, hey, how are you doing? But tell me what's going on in your life. What's making you tick right now? What's something that makes you excited? And people are really good at just sort of opening up when they get to talk about themselves. And so I just found that really useful. Ask good questions. Mm-hmm. That's good.
0: Oh, I'm going to start using that. Wyvern Nation, make sure you are staying tuned to find out more about this great advice and to learn a bit about perspective.

0: Survivor Nation, we are back with Chaplain Cannon and A1C Wesley. Now, we've been talking about things that we've learned throughout life and how to interact with people. What are some things that have changed your perspective?
1: It's a lot. I have a lot of things that changed my perspective, but to keep it short and sweet, I would just say, you know, control what you can control, because it's no point of getting mad. It's no point of, you know, lashing out. It's no point of, like, complaining about something that was out of your hands. And even if it's in your hands, you shouldn't still get mad, because if you had the power, if you had the chance to manipulate it the way you wanted to be at and didn't work your way, you should just look at your mistakes, and for the next time, you just make it better. So I think that's a short and sweet advice that made me change my perspective on life.
0: Absolutely. Oh my gosh, that's wonderful.
2: Yeah. One of the best piece of advice I got, sort of similar, was hold on tightly with open hands. And it's sort of paradoxical. How can you hold on tightly with open hands? And it's this idea that if it is in your control, or if it is yours for a season or a time, you have a responsibility for it. Do the best that you can with excellence to hold on tightly, but also understand that things could change in a moment. And so you have to have that open-handedness to be okay to let go when the time calls for it. And I've been saying this recently. I think I was hanging out with some Army guys or some Marines, and they're like, Semper Gumby, always flexible. And it's this idea that, man, whatever comes is going to come. And so be flexible with that. If it's not within your control, it's going to happen. So why waste energy? Why waste mental space to worry about those things? Just be flexible and make the best of what you have, and you're going to be okay. Right. And so that's how I've started approaching things. Do what I have to do my job and to do it with excellence, but also understand that in a moment things could change and we need to re-vector and flex and go with the flow. Right.
0: That is very valuable, because I know in some moments I've been a little stubborn and I had to work on my flexibility with not being so rigid with, this is my schedule, this is what it needs to be. I'm like, no, okay, if something changes, I just have to move with it. Absolutely. And realign. So it has definitely made me a lot happier, just happier in general with life. So I appreciate hearing something like that.
2: Yes, ma'am. Yeah, I'm really big on making lists, and that way I'm holding on tightly, keeping track of what I need to do, but also understanding that that list can be put aside if something else of a bigger priority comes up, because I can always come back to it if I need to, right? Mm-hmm. And so just always being flexible.
0: Survivor Nation, make sure you are staying tuned, because we are going to hear a bit more about advice and maybe what would have happened if you didn't take it.

0: Wyvern Nation. We are back with Chaplain Cannon and A1C Wesley. We just talked about different perspectives and advice that they had to give. So I'm wondering, where would you be if you hadn't taken some advice you've gotten in the past?
1: Man, there is really no telling, because that advice that I said earlier, control what you can control, it helped me through so much. So it helped me learn how to regulate my emotions. So I don't know, probably still struggling in jail somewhere. I don't know. Who knows, man? Because it helped me like not go over that, you know, that step of like losing my sanity, you know. So I really keep that to heart, control what I can control, because there's no point of just getting mad. There's no point of getting stressed out or thinking that's out of your hands. So yeah, it's really no telling. If I could pinpoint where I would be at, I'd probably just stay somewhat lost in my mind.
2: Yeah. Mm-hmm. Two situations come to mind. There was one, I won't go into full-on details, but a situation where I held on too tightly to what I thought was the right thing and what I wanted to be. It was a job, and it wasn't a good job. It wasn't a healthy job, bad situation, but I just kept going and going and going, and someone's like, you should probably figure that out. You need to get out of here. I was like, I can't. It's providing for my family. It's doing all these things, and it kept me in sort of this hole for a very long time. Thankfully, got some secondary advice that was like, hey, you should be a chaplain. And it's sort of the marriage of two of my life's passions, being a military kid and wanting to represent Jesus and care for people. And so I took that advice, and now I'm here, getting to do cool things like an AFN interview. And so, yeah, it kind of like Wesley, if I didn't take those solid advice from trusted friends, from people I respect, if I didn't actually listen to them, my life would not look the way it does and probably be a little bit different, and not in a good way. And so I'm thankful for those who actively pour into me, look at my blind spots and are able to point those out to me, and have that relationship that I can trust and be open with, and sort of lay everything bare and get good wisdom and sound advice from, because they're the ones who speak truth into my life and allow me to actually navigate this life a little bit easier, right?
0: That is beautiful. Thank you for giving us so much great advice to use and rely on. And I was also wondering, do you have any final shout outs?
1: Well, first, I always shout out to Chapel. You know, this is my first base straight out of tech school, so I'm just glad to be here. I'm just glad to be in the military, and I'm glad I chose the best, which is the Air Force. Even though we still love our Marines and Navies and Army, but yeah, I'm just glad to be here. And I did this twice, so third time the charm. Shout out to my dog Onyx. I know you probably can hear me this time. Like I know it.
2: As always, I got to shout out the Med Group. They're awesome. Thankful for how they care for people. Plus, I just signed up for my annual dental, and I don't know if anyone else is like me, but I hate going to the dentist. So I got to shout out to them so that they can take good care of me later on this month.
0: And thank you so much for coming in today. If anyone wants to reach out to the chapel, what phone number can they call and where can they go?
1: Well, if they want to reach us, first they can always welcome to do a walk-in at 0800 to 1630 Monday through Friday. And our office number is 632-5211. And for our 24/7 hours, we have 632-3100.
2: Yeah. So we're located over at the men's building, about four doors down from the cafeteria. As Wesley said, you can walk in anytime during the duty day and be seen pretty quickly. If it's after hours, call command post and you'll get in touch with the on-duty chaplain. But we're here to take care of you, meet you where you're at, and help you out however we can.
0: Wyvern Nation, make sure you are staying tuned.

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1: It is a cloudy 58 degrees in Aviano with highs of 61 degrees and lows of 54. In Papahungri, it's 63 degrees and fair with highs of 77 degrees and lows of 56. Today's current exchange rate is one U.S. dollar for 83 euro cents and one euro for $1.14.
2: First Class, Hayden Henley, on this edition of the AFN Aviano Report. 31st MXG conducts readiness training with Bulgarian Air Force. The 31st Maintenance Group conducted combined training with the Bulgarian Air Force at Aviano Air Base March 30th through April 2nd, 2026, to support the nation's transition to the F-16 and strengthen maintenance readiness alongside a key regional ally. The training aimed to strengthen NATO interoperability by helping align maintenance practices, improve shared readiness, and reinforce the alliance's ability to deter aggression and defend the region through capable integrated air power.
3: 10 Bulgarian Air Force maintenance professionals completed the four-day extensive training alongside maintainers from the 31st MXG. The training maximized hands-on learning in essential areas including fuels, precision measurement equipment laboratory, aircrew flight equipment, and weapons standardization. The Bulgarian maintainers were led through comprehensive operational procedures as well as admin and logistical skills such as personnel management, work forecasting, problem solving, and inter-shop networking. This training represents phase two of Aviano's country team program with Bulgaria, building upon previous assignments where 31st MXG maintainers traveled to Bulgarian air bases to advise leadership on establishing their own F-16 program. By assisting the Bulgarian Air Force in this transition, the 31st Fighter Wing directly strengthened the NATO alliance, reinforcing critical partnerships and showcasing the 31st Fighter Wing's ability to integrate with NATO partners to amplify their combat air power. Master Sergeant Aaron Bolster, 31st Maintenance Squadron Administrative Superintendent, explained the benefits that the training with Bulgaria yielded.
4: We're helping them succeed by whatever reasonable, possible means we can. In turn, it builds relationships with our allies and showcases Aviano's unmatched skills, ability, and professionalism, helping set the stage for future successes.
3: Bolster also says the 31st MXG is committed to forging deeper partnerships with NATO allies like Bulgaria to project decisive combat air power throughout the European theater. I'm Senior Airman Chase Verzal, AFN News.
2: That's the AFN Aviano Report. I'm Airman First Class Hayden.

0: Chow, Wyverns. I'm Master Sergeant Jelkovic, your top three president for your Aviano Top 3 Council. 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

deceased has been DJ Amp, also known as Airman First Class Charlie Guillaume, here with you on 106 FM The Eagle, where we are serving America's best. The time is now 8:56 a.m. It is a cloudy 58 degrees outside. And make sure you are staying tuned, because coming up next is top of the hour news and sports. And then we're going to get into a few fun opportunities around Aviano Air Base and more. So stay listening. Until then, here's Hypnotized.

0: prices moving lower today as investors remain optimistic that the U.S.-Iran ceasefire will remain in place. But at $110, we're still well above Brent crude's roughly $70 price from before the war with Iran. And gas prices are up nearly 30 cents over the last week.
1: A top Iranian official insisting, quote, "We have not even begun yet," adding, "We know full well that the continuation of the status quo is intolerable for America." Here at home, the average price of a gallon of gas now topping $4.50, the highest it's been in 4 years. The price of beef soaring more than 15% over the past year.
0: ABC's Mary Bruce. Three people have died and at least three more are waiting to be medically evacuated from the cruise ship at the center of a suspected hantavirus outbreak. ABC's Victor Oquendo.
2: American passenger Jake Rosemarin opened up about the fear and uncertainty on that ship.
3: "All we want right now is to feel safe, to have clarity, and to get home."
2: Tonight, we checked in with Jake, who says everyone on board remains in good spirits and are hopeful, saying there are safety measures in place, masking, meals delivered to cabins, and access to decks for fresh air.
0: ABC News projects former Republican presidential candidate Vivek Ramaswamy will win the GOP primary for Ohio governor, and former Senator Sherrod Brown will win the Democratic Senate primary in the state and will face Republican Senator John Husted, who was appointed to fill the remainder of Vice President J.D. Vance's term. Two hikers at Yellowstone National Park injured in a bear attack. Another hiker, Greg Lehrman, hearing their calls for help from a distance and then finding them.
4: "I just hope that they both make it, and everyone needs to be aware of these things because you don't really think it's going to happen to you."
0: Lehrman saying he was told that both victims survived and are recovering. 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
6: I'm Airman First Class Teresa Figueroa. In the Philippines, the U.S. Army, alongside Philippine and Japanese partners, recently conducted multiple defensive live and dry fire exercises that centered around counter-unmanned aircraft systems weaponry during this year's Balikatan 2026. In Alaska, Red Flag Alaska 26 TAC-1 concluded at Eielson Air Force Base. Realistic air combat training and dynamic flying operations, leveraging the expansive airspace and diverse training environment of the Joint Pacific Alaska Range Complex. And in Korea, U.S. Marines with the 3rd Marine Division executed their first FIM-92 Stinger live fire range during Korean Marine Exchange Program 26.1. This marked another milestone in the unit's capabilities and stance in the Indo-Pacific region. This has been your Pacific Pulse. I'm Airman First Class Teresa Figueroa.
5: From the Fox Sports Studios in Los Angeles, here's Steve DeSager.
7: The Detroit Pistons won their second round opener, beating Cleveland 111-101. Cade Cunningham, 23 points on 6 of 19 shooting from the floor. Then Oklahoma City won a game one against the Lakers, 108-90. Chet Holmgren with 24 points, 12 rebounds. The Celtics' Jaylen Brown was fined by the NBA $50,000 for recent criticism of the referees. In the NHL playoffs, Colorado is up 2-0 after beating Minnesota 5-2. Toronto won the lottery for the NHL draft. In Major League Baseball, the Braves won again, record of 26-11 after a ninth inning homer got them a 3-2 win at Seattle. Arizona and San Diego with late night victories. The Angels as well. Halos held on 4-3 over the White Sox. Rainouts at St. Louis and at Colorado. Houston edged the Dodgers and Shohei Ohtani 2-1. Fifth straight win for the Yankees and Tampa Bay and for the Kansas City Royals.
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Driver Nation, this is DJ Amp, also known as Airman First Class Charlie Guillaume, here with you on 106 FM The Eagle, where we are serving America's best. The time is now 9:08 a.m. It is a cloudy 58 degrees outside. Hopefully you are driving safe with that overcast, just in case it starts raining, but we will get more into weather later. Until then, make sure you are staying tuned, because we are going to talk about a few opportunities around here on base for you, if you feel like being a little bit more so closer to the local area.

when you are starting off your week and having your mornings be wonderful and smooth, what do you like to do to give you that extra boost? And have you realized that we have Deja Brew on Area E, on Area 1 and Area F? Now, they have their signature drinks that are out this month, and I am super excited. I love to try them every single time a new one comes out, and this month they are having the Virginia Sunrise that has passion tea, green tea, peach, and honey with it. You can get it venti, and they also have the Honey Halo Latte. Now, this one has honey, vanilla, and it's salt topped with cinnamon. You can get it hot, you can get it cold, you can get it blended. I just know I will be trying both before this month is out, because these drinks have been wonderful. But if you're ever wondering if you want a little caffeine boost or where to go throughout your day, don't forget about Deja Brew. And if you want more information, just keep looking inside the grapevine and at 31fss.com, because you don't want to miss out on these great opportunities to have a great cinematic, well, not cinematic, an adventure for your taste buds.

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4: All you, bro. All we have to do is scan the QR code in the grapevine, bro.
5: Yeah, I'm in, bro.
4: Let's go, bro.
6: That's him. Target acquired. Bring him in, boys.
7: That guy. How do you know he's American military?
6: Open your eyes. He's got on the cargo shorts. He's got the bait on the haircut. He's even got the American flag patch on the BMT book bag.
7: Oh, I see. The guy with the mustache and the Air Force t-shirt.
0: When traveling in Europe, it's important to keep a low profile, as service members could be targeted by suspicious characters like these. For more information, call the Aviano OSI detachment at 632-6204 or 335-832-0717 after duty hours.

have one of the busiest times of the year coming up for restaurants and phone calls. Do you know what day that is? And have you prepared? Do you have your flowers, your cakes, and your events planned out?

Now, we have Mother's Day coming up soon, which is one of the busiest days for restaurants and phone calls than any other day a year, with roughly around 122 million calls made. If you are looking for something to do with your little one, or if you want to plan a nice event, don't forget that Aviano Lanes has the Mother and Child Bowling Tournament that will be coming up. 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
1: Yeah, I think I'm going to head over there.
0: Is that my drink?
1: Yes. Here, you can have this back. Got a bit of brain freeze. My favorite one you've had so far, though.
0: 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Do I know you? How many times have you done this?
1: Let's not worry about the past. You're on to something. Trying Deja Brew's monthly special? Really getting us out of our comfort zone.
0: They have two new specialized drinks that change every month. It's not that hard to switch it up, but I'm going to need you to stop doing whatever this is.
1: 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I'll be seeing you around Deja Brew. Surprise me, just like their options do.
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3: I don't know. He's been running past here for a while.
4: Every day since April 20th, baby. Track's closed till July 21st. Dragon Fitness Center's got the route.
2: He didn't have to yell that.
0: No track, no excuses. For more information about the track closure, run by the Dragon Fitness Center today. Attention Wyvern Nation, this is the command post. If you're missing a full uniform, boots, and a name tape that says John Doe, please report to the command post.
1: That's weird, Airman John Doe. Why are you wearing PT gear?
3: Okay, hear me out. My dog ate it.
1: First things first, you don't have a dog. Don't tell me. You left it in the back seat again, didn't you?
3: Yes. I left it in there for 1 second. When I came back, it was gone, along with my CAC and reflective belt.
0: Thieves know what to look for. Uniforms, bags, IDs. It only takes seconds. Don't leave valuable items inside your vehicle. 7-2-1, 7-2-1, 7-2-1.

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1: It is a cloudy 58 degrees in Aviano with highs of 61 degrees and lows of 54. In Papahungri, it's 67 degrees and sunny with highs of 76 degrees and lows of 56. Today's current exchange rate is $1 for 83 euro cents and €1 for $1.14. I'm Airman First Class Charlie Guillaume. On this edition of the AFN Aviano Report, the Annual Air Force Assistance Fund. The Annual Air Force Assistance Fund campaign kicked off at Aviano Air Base, running from April 6th to May 22nd, 2026. The initiative is the only authorized workplace fundraising campaign for the Department of the Air Force and provides critical support to airmen, guardians, and their families in times of need.
2: The Air Force Assistance Fund campaign, founded in 1971, provides an opportunity for the DAF community to help their fellow service members in times of need. Following Hurricane Michael in 2018, the Air Force Assistance Fund provided more than $6.7 million in emergency assistance to thousands of DAF members and their families. This support took the form of financial grants, food donations, and critical supplies to those in the hardest hit areas of the Florida Panhandle. In 2025, Aviano Air Base received over $56,000 from the campaign. This year, the base aims to raise over $39,000 to support the funds of four charitable organizations, including the Air Force Aid Society and the Air Force Enlisted Village. A 2024 DAF survey found that 76% of airmen under 24 were unaware of the campaign. To bridge this gap, Aviano's unit project officers and key workers will conduct 100% desk-to-desk solicitation to raise awareness and seek donations. Colonel Bo Deers, 31st Fighter Wing Commander, says charities like these keep service members mission ready.
3: It's a fund set up specifically to help airmen in times of need. It's funded by airmen and guardians for airmen and guardians. And I don't think I really had an appreciation for this program until I was a commander and I got to see some of my airmen benefit from the program itself. It's actually really awesome to be able to support airmen using this program in their time of need. So overall, it's really awesome, a way to give back to the community that provides for us.
2: Deers also said for more information about the Air Force Assistance Fund campaign, members should contact their unit project officer. I'm Senior Airman Richard Rubio, AFN News.
1: That's the AFN Aviano Report. I'm Airman First Class Charlie Guillaume.

If you are looking for some other things to do around the area, I have a question and a fun fact. Are you interested in car shows? And did you know that they originated in Paris in 1894? It's a blend of history, innovation, and strict etiquette. Early shows like New York's 1900s or the early 1900s events, they would have steam gas cars, and modern shows often using timeout dolls to protect cars or feature celebrity performances nowadays, such as DJ Khaled at the LA Auto Show. Some key rules do include look but don't touch, and you have to have respectful interactions with the owners. Now, did you also know that the community center is having a motor meetup on May 9th? There's going to be food, music, and fun. But if you want more information, make sure you are checking it out in the Grapevine and at 31fss.com.

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Keep your military ID, orders, and travel documents on you. 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

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The time is now 9:57 a.m. It is a cloudy 58 degrees outside. Make sure you are driving safe and staying tuned, because coming up next, we are going to talk about a few fun history facts. Until then, here is There She Goes by the LAs.

0: Sue Guzman, Fox News. The Trump administration announcing it is pausing Project Freedom. It's escorting ships through the Strait of Hormuz. A State Department spokesperson, Tommy Pickett, telling Fox.
1: President Trump was very clear on the objective here. The Iranian regime can never have a nuclear weapon. And at first he tried the diplomatic approach. Then we saw Operation Midnight Hammer. And the diplomatic approach was opened yet again. Then we saw Operation Epic Fury. And now the president, as the secretary indicated today, really prefers to see a deal. He is a deal maker.
0: More from Fox's Kevin Cork.
2: A temporary pause. That is how President Trump is describing the ongoing effort dubbed Project Freedom. Now, it is, of course, meant to secure ship movement through the Strait of Hormuz. The president, of course, declined to define what a ceasefire red line might be, saying adroitly today, you'll find out. Though he did suggest that Iran would be blown off the face of the earth if they continue attacking U.S. ships in the Strait. We also learned from the Secretary of State, Marco Rubio, that a pair of Navy vessels successfully transited the strait.
0: The Secretary of State said the U.S.'s operation to reopen the Strait of Hormuz was a favor to the world.
3: The Strait of Hormuz does not belong to Iran, Secretary of State Marco Rubio says, and the regime does not have the right to shoot at commercial vessels transiting the narrow waterway.
4: And it cannot be normalized under no circumstances. So we live in a world where we accept, okay, this is normal. You have to coordinate with Iran. You have to pay them a toll in order to go through the Straits of Hormuz.
3: Briefing reporters at the White House, Rubio said Operation Epic Fury, the combat mission against Iran, is over, and the priority now is reopening the strait.
4: There's no shooting unless we're shot at first. Okay, we're not attacking them.
3: Still, Rubio did not rule out the possibility combat operations resume if diplomatic negotiations fail. At the White House, Jared Halpern, Fox News.
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6: I'm Airman First Class Teresa Figueroa. In the Philippines, the U.S. Army, alongside Philippine and Japanese partners, recently conducted multiple defensive live and dry fire exercises that centered around counter-unmanned aircraft systems weaponry during this year's Balikatan 2026. In Alaska, Red Flag Alaska 26 TAC-1 concluded at Eielson Air Force Base. Realistic air combat training and dynamic flying operations, leveraging the expansive airspace and diverse training environment of the Joint Pacific Alaska Range Complex. And in Korea, U.S. Marines with the 3rd Marine Division executed their first FIM-92 Stinger live fire range during Korean Marine Exchange Program 26.1. This marked another milestone in the unit's capabilities and stance in the Indo-Pacific region. This has been your Pacific Pulse. I'm Airman First Class Teresa Figueroa.
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8: The Detroit Pistons won their second round opener, beating Cleveland 111-101. Cade Cunningham, 23 points on 6 of 19 shooting from the floor. Then Oklahoma City won a game one against the Lakers, 108-90. Chet Holmgren with 24 points, 12 rebounds. The Celtics' Jaylen Brown was fined by the NBA $50,000 for recent criticism of the referees. In the NHL playoffs, Colorado is up 2-0 after beating Minnesota 5-2. Toronto won the lottery for the NHL draft. In Major League Baseball, the Braves won again, record of 26-11 after a ninth inning homer got them a 3-2 win at Seattle. Arizona and San Diego with late night victories. The Angels as well. Halos held on 4-3 over the White Sox. Rainouts at St. Louis and at Colorado. Houston edged the Dodgers and Shohei Ohtani 2-1. Fifth straight win for the Yankees and Tampa Bay and for the Kansas City Royals.
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Good morning, Wyvern Nation. This is DJ Amp, also known as Airman First Class Charlie Guillaume, here with you on 106 FM The Eagle, where we are serving America's best. The time is now 10:08 a.m. It is 58 degrees with showers in the vicinity. Do not worry, we will get more into weather later, but make sure you are staying tuned because coming up next, we are going to talk about a few observances today and a bit about history if you like your fun facts. Until then, here is Everybody by the Backstreet Boys. Everybody.

what fell from a shooting star straight onto my taste buds Wednesday. Because today is Wing Wednesday at the LBV. This always gets me super excited. I love their wings. The honey chipotle rock my world every time. And they have teriyaki and so many other flavors for you to enjoy. Which brings us to today's observances. Okay, now we have two, but the first one is no diet day. Finally, this is the permit we needed to enjoy the day. And if you want to have a great time, meet up with your friends, start checking out events that the LBV has. Because not only do they have Wing Wednesday, they also have tacos and trivia on Tuesday. They have Thursday nerd nights, which is honestly just like going out with your friends, having fun and playing some board games and whatnot. I truly do enjoy that also. But if wings are not your speed, why not also head on over to Noah's Mexican Food and More? That is at the Alpine Golf Course, and it's open Monday through Friday, 7 a.m. to 9:30 a.m. and again 11 a.m. to 2 p.m. But I'm talking about all of these great adventures and opportunities you have here on Aviano Air Base when you can find this information for yourself also. All you have to do is start looking inside the grapevine and at 31fss.com. Until then, here's Drop Dead by Olivia Rodrigo.

0: C'è un serpente nel mio stivale.
1: Yes, you have a snake in your boot. 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
0: 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How do I check my IMR?
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8: Baby, no. Please don't go. Please. I'll be different.

Another observance that will be going on today is the fact that it is Beverage Day. Now, I didn't even know this was a thing. And did you? Because liquids, it's universally celebrated. This is something that we all have to have. We need to hydrate, especially now that it is getting warmer outside. And luckily enough, before it starts hitting around the 90s, we are still coasting, getting up to the 70s and 80s, and we can cool off just by heading on over to Deja Brew. Now, I have spoken once, twice, a million times about this, but I love their drinks. The one that holds my heart forever is the chai tea, but whenever I try their seasonal drinks, I realize I am missing out if I'm not always exploring, because during St. Patty's Day, that lucky Irish tea, that one hit my soul, and now I have to try their new Sweet May specials. They have the Virginia Sunrise with passion tea and green tea with peach and honey, and they also have the Honey Halo Latte with honey, vanilla, and salt topped with cinnamon. You can get this one venti, you can get it iced, hot, or blended. It is however you choose. And who knew? All I know is if you want more information, make sure you are looking inside the grapevine and at 31fss.com.

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1: It is a sunny 69 degrees in Aviano with highs of 76 degrees and lows of 56. And it is a rainy 59 degrees in Aviano with highs of 61 and lows of 53. In Papa Hungry, it's a sunny 69 degrees with highs of 76 degrees and lows of 56. Today's current exchange rate is one U.S. dollar for 83 euro cents and one euro for $1.14.
2: Airman Richard Rubio on this edition of the AFN Aviano Report. Aviano hosts 39th Security Forces Squadron for CROWS training. Aviano Air Base hosted airmen from the 39th Security Forces Squadron at Incirlik Air Base, Turkey, for Common Remotely Operated Weapon Station, or CROWS, training March 26, 2026. The training strengthened base defense across the European area of responsibility by expanding the number of airmen qualified to operate a system that allows security forces to identify and engage threats with increased precision while remaining protected under armor.
3: CROWS is a vehicle-mounted remote weapon station that gives airmen the ability to operate a mounted weapon from inside an armored platform using a stabilized sighting system with day and thermal cameras and a laser rangefinder. That added protection and target identification capability makes it more survivable and more effective than traditional exposed turret operations. At Aviano, 10 airmen from the 39th Security Forces Squadron were certified on the system during the training. The event was facilitated by the 31st Security Forces Squadron Combat Arms Training and Maintenance Section, which provided the range, equipment, weapons, and safety oversight that made the certification possible. The training built on a foundation established at Aviano in June 2025, when the base hosted a United States Air Forces in Europe CROWS instructor course that certified instructors from across the theater. Among those instructors were members of the 39th Security Forces Squadron, who returned this year to train 10 of their airmen on the system. The effort demonstrated how instructor development at one installation can expand combat capability and strengthen integrated base defense across USAFE. Staff Sergeant Wyatt Croy, 31st Security Forces Squadron CATM instructor, said airmen who complete this training are certified to employ these tactics at their home stations, increasing their unit's overall mission lethality and survivability.
4: The CROW system itself is going to give us ability to take the gunner out of the turret and put them in the vehicle safely, where they're less likely to be engaged by hostile fire, as well as being able to engage the target farther and more accurately than what we ever could before.
3: Croy also said the CROWS system boosts the user's lethality and readiness to engage with moving, ground, and aerial targets in USAFE's area of responsibility. I'm Airman First Class Hayden Henley, AFN News.
2: That's the AFN Aviano Report. I'm Sea Airman Richard Rubio.

What do Ocean's 11, Ocean's 12, and Dusk Till Dawn all have in common? If you don't know, it's a person, and I'll give you one more hint. Batman and Robin, the good one with Mr. Freeze.

it comes to Ocean's 11, 12, and Batman, if you were thinking of George Clooney, you would be correct. Because, hello, surprise, today is George Clooney's birthday. He was born in 1961 on this day, on the 6th. And you know what? We are also living in Italy, and apparently he likes to frequent a lot of locations around here. I had no idea. I had to look it up. But if you happen to be going on any of these ITT trips around, maybe you will see him on a motorbike tour, because that is something he has previously done. Now, if you're not too concerned with George Clooney and his birthday, understandable. But don't miss out on these trips going around with information, tickets, and travel, because they have trips coming up to Lake Como, Lake Garda, the Amalfi Coast, Rome, Croatia by boat, and more. But all you need to do is just book a trip with them. You can also get discounts using your frequent traveler card or your single airman card. You just get those punched, rack up those miles, and eventually get 50% off of a day trip. So what I'm saying is, do check that out. And if you want more information, if you want to know where to go, just look inside the grapevine and at 31fss.com.

0: Dang it. I knew I forgot something in there. Let me head back in really quick.
1: At Aviano Air Base, children under the age of 10 are not permitted alone in vehicles. Leaving children unattended can have fatal consequences. Heat-related incidents are preventable, so always remember to look inside your car before you lock up. If you see a child unattended in a vehicle, remain by the car and call the law enforcement desk at 632-7200.
0: Thank goodness. I don't know what I was thinking.
2: Deployment day 67. My hero just sent me this photo he took with his unit. Can't wait to see Airman Smith again. I already told everyone you're landing back in Aviano Friday night at 8, along with all 315 members from your squadron. To make sure you get a big celebration, I even made a countdown post and tagged your location so your friends can track your flight home.
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The time is now 10:55 a.m. It is 59 degrees and raining outside. Make sure you are driving safely and staying aware and staying tuned, because coming up next is top of the hour news and sports. And later on today, from 2 to 6, you will be with Airman Shouse. Until then, here is I Want It All by Queen.

opportunity. Seize everything you ever wanted. One moment. Did you capture it? Or just let it slip?

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2: I'm Colonel Nick Haig, Space Force Guardian and NASA astronaut. 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Wherever duty takes us, even into space, staying connected keeps us grounded. Semper Supra.

0: Friends, Romans, countrymen, lend me your ears. 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
2: When you get home from a long day at work, most times you like to unwind so you're feeling like this. But sometimes you prefer to unwind like this. And that's cool, gotta blow it out every once in a while, right? But when your unwinding falls into this category, keep it, as Mom used to say, to a dull roar. Because you've got neighbors who may be... And when you're in that state, the last thing you're gonna want is your next door neighbor doing this. When it comes to family housing, being a good neighbor means being considerate.
3: This is your News in One. Reporting for AFN Europe, I'm Army Sergeant Shane Gooden. Ogame Express, the largest multinational maritime exercise in West and Central Africa, concluded in Douala, Cameroon. The annual exercise, facilitated by U.S. 6th Fleet, sponsored by U.S. Africa Command, brought together 30 nations to participate in at-sea and ashore training. The participants exchanged information through class-led training covering maritime law, medical readiness, and command and control techniques. Exercise Director for Ogame Express, U.S. Navy Captain Andrew Cleves, says the exercise serves as a springboard for a year-round security cooperation, and as the training concludes, participants are encouraged to sustain partnerships. Ogame Express enhances the collective capacity to rapidly respond to maritime security challenges. That was your News in One. I'm Army Sergeant Shane Gooden.
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1: I'm Dave Anthony, Fox News. That's the question today. After President Trump posted on Truth Social, the U.S. is halting Project Freedom that had just started Monday to escort oil tankers and ships stranded in the Strait of Hormuz during the Iran conflict.
2: The president says this is to allow space for negotiations, Iran declaring it's because the project was a failure. Yesterday, Secretary of State Marco Rubio announced Operation Epic Fury had concluded, saying all its aims had been achieved. Axios reports the two sides are nearing an initial agreement to end the conflict. It's said to include a framework for nuclear negotiations to take place at a later date.
1: That's Fox's Jonathan Savage. The potential deal to end the conflict has oil prices plunging down 8%. But at the gas pump, there's another nickel increase, putting AAA's national average for regular at $4.53 per gallon. He wasn't on the ballot, but President Trump had a big impact on the primaries in Indiana.
3: The results in Indiana were a clear display of President Trump's influence over the GOP. The five Republican state Senate incumbents who lost to Trump-backed challengers overnight all opposed the president's push to redraw the state's congressional map. One incumbent survived. Another race has yet to be called. A Republican source says Team Trump operatives put in a lot of money into these races, heavily outraising the incumbents.
1: Fox's Madeline Rivera. Several other states have done redistricting to help Republicans, including Texas and soon Florida, with more GOP-led states considering it. Democrats have countered with new maps in California and Virginia, and maybe New York next. There were also primaries in Ohio.
4: People in this state are struggling.
1: Amy Acton won the Democratic race for governor and will face Republican Vivek Ramaswamy, who ran for president in 24.
5: We will deliver you lower costs, bigger paychecks, and better schools.
1: In another primary, former Senator Sherrod Brown won a Democratic race, trying to get back to Washington, attempting to unseat GOP Senator John Houston. 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
7: I'm Airman First Class Teresa Figueroa. In the Philippines, the U.S. Army, alongside Philippine and Japanese partners, recently conducted multiple defensive live and dry fire exercises that centered around counter-unmanned aircraft systems weaponry during this year's Balikatan 2026. In Alaska, Red Flag Alaska 26 TAC-1 concluded at Eielson Air Force Base. Realistic air combat training and dynamic flying operations, leveraging the expansive airspace and diverse training environment of the Joint Pacific Alaska Range Complex. And in Korea, U.S. Marines with the 3rd Marine Division executed their first FIM-92 Stinger live fire range during Korean Marine Exchange Program 26.1. This marked another milestone in the unit's capabilities and stance in the Indo-Pacific region. This has been your Pacific Pulse. I'm Airman First Class Teresa Figueroa.
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8: The Detroit Pistons won their second round opener, beating Cleveland 111-101. Cade Cunningham, 23 points on 6 of 19 shooting from the floor. Then Oklahoma City won a game one against the Lakers, 108-90. Chet Holmgren with 24 points, 12 rebounds. The Celtics' Jaylen Brown was fined by the NBA $50,000 for recent criticism of the referees. In the NHL playoffs, Colorado is up 2-0 after beating Minnesota 5-2. Toronto won the lottery for the NHL draft. In Major League Baseball, the Braves won again, record of 26-11 after a ninth inning homer got them a 3-2 win at Seattle. Arizona and San Diego with late night victories. The Angels as well. Halos held on 4-3 over the White Sox. Rainouts at St. Louis and at Colorado. Houston edged the Dodgers and Shohei Ohtani 2-1. Fifth straight win for the Yankees and Tampa Bay and for the Kansas City Royals.
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3: Yellow.
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6: 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The Defense Department's Personal Property Activity has launched a new website to streamline the military moving process for service members and industry partners. PPA.mil provides step-by-step moving guidance and checklists for every stage of the relocation process, information on permanent change of station moves, and other resources. National Guard and Reserve component members have filed a lawsuit against the Defense Department, alleging the DOD has unlawfully denied them Transitional Assistance Management Program benefits that provide access to medical and dental care. The complaint argues that DOD has implemented a policy that denies TAMP to eligible service members based only on an internal administrative coding requirement not outlined in law. The lawsuit is asking the court to find the policy unlawful and restore TAMP benefits for the plaintiffs. For more, visit federalnewsnetwork.com. I'm Michelle Sandiford.
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2: This is the new music, Soaring on the Eagle. Drop Dead by Olivia Rodrigo.

0: Michelle Franzen. A scramble off the coast of West Africa. Three sick passengers airlifted this morning from the Dutch cruise ship dealing with the Hanta virus outbreak. Three people on board that ship have already died from the rodent-borne virus. Here's ABC's Victor Okendo.
1: American passenger Jake Rosemarin opened up about the fear and uncertainty on that ship.
2: All we want right now is to feel safe, to have clarity, and to get home.
1: We checked in with Jake, who says everyone on board remains in good spirits and are hopeful, saying there are safety measures in place, masking, meals delivered to cabins, and access to decks for fresh air.
0: President Trump says he's pausing the U.S. military project to escort tankers through the Strait of Hormuz to help finalize peace talks with Iran. It comes after Secretary of State Marco Rubio announced that the two-month war operation against Iran is over.
3: The operation is over. Epic Fury, as the president notified Congress, we're done with that stage of it.
0: The administration says it's pressure on Iranian tankers in the critical waterway is hurting Iran. Here's ABC News contributor and retired Marine Corps Colonel Stephen Ganyard.
4: The Iranian economy is in really tough shape, so the regime is talking a tough game, but they rely on that oil, that daily 2 million barrels of oil that they would sell mostly to the Chinese for about 50% of the revenues required to run the country.
0: In Texas, two people killed, three others wounded after police in suburban Dallas say a business relationship turned sour.
5: Now police are holding a suspect who apparently knew all of the victims. Carrollton Police Chief Roberto Arredondo says 69-year-old Sung Ho Han has admitted to the shootings.
6: We're trying to work to identify what caused his actions.
5: Some of those in the close-knit Korean neighborhood where it happened say they know.
7: He didn't pay the rent for 3 months.
5: Jeannie Smith owns a nearby business and knew the victim.
7: He has big ambitions.
5: Sung Ho Han faces charges related to the five shootings, two of which were fatal.
0: ABC's Jim Ryan. 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
9: I'm Airman First Class Teresa Figueroa. In the Philippines, the U.S. Army, alongside Philippine and Japanese partners, recently conducted multiple defensive live and dry fire exercises that centered around counter-unmanned aircraft systems weaponry during this year's Balikatan 2026. In Alaska, Red Flag Alaska 26 TAC-1 concluded at Eielson Air Force Base. Realistic air combat training and dynamic flying operations, leveraging the expansive airspace and diverse training environment of the Joint Pacific Alaska Range Complex. And in Korea, U.S. Marines with the 3rd Marine Division executed their first FIM-92 Stinger live fire range during Korean Marine Exchange Program 26.1. This marked another milestone in the unit's capabilities and stance in the Indo-Pacific region. This has been your Pacific Pulse. I'm Airman First Class Teresa Figueroa.
8: From the Fox Sports Studios in Los Angeles, here's Steve DeSager.
10: The Detroit Pistons won their second round opener, beating Cleveland 111-101. Cade Cunningham, 23 points on 6 of 19 shooting from the floor. Then Oklahoma City won a game one against the Lakers, 108-90. Chet Holmgren with 24 points, 12 rebounds. The Celtics' Jaylen Brown was fined by the NBA $50,000 for recent criticism of the referees. In the NHL playoffs, Colorado is up 2-0 after beating Minnesota 5-2. Toronto won the lottery for the NHL draft. In Major League Baseball, the Braves won again, record of 26-11 after a ninth-inning homer got them a 3-2 win at Seattle. Arizona and San Diego with late-night victories. The Angels as well. Halos held on 4-3 over the White Sox. Rainouts at St. Louis and at Colorado. Houston edged the Dodgers and Shohei Ohtani 2-1. Fifth straight win for the Yankees and Tampa Bay and for the Kansas City Royals.
11: This is where the music

0: Riding a bicycle safely in your host country is a lot more complicated than just hopping on and taking off. The rules of the road can vary drastically from place to place. So learn the rules of the road before you depart. You and those around you will be glad you did.
1: Hey there, watch out!
0: Riding a bicycle safely in your host country is a lot more complicated than just hopping on and taking off. The rules of the road can vary drastically from place to place.

0: rules of the road before you depart. 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

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This is A1C Sydney Schaus coming at you at 106 FM The Eagle, where we are serving America's best. On this beautiful Wednesday, May 6th, it is 2:10 p.m. and a very rainy 60 degrees outside. Stay tuned, because today we are talking about how to change your mood and how to make yourself better. So listen in after the song Mutt by Leon Thomas, where I'm coming at you.

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3: 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The Defense Department's personal property activity has launched a new website to streamline the military moving process for service members and industry partners. PPA.mil provides step-by-step moving guidance and checklists for every stage of the relocation process, information on permanent change of station moves, and other resources. National Guard and Reserve component members have filed a lawsuit against the Defense Department, alleging the DOD has unlawfully denied them
4: You don't have a DVD player, you don't have, or whatever it is now that there's cable. I'm just a subscription person. So go download it, look it up, or watch it on your Xbox.

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1: Right now in Aviano, it is 60 degrees with rain showers, where the low tonight will be 53 degrees. And in Papa Hungry, it is the opposite, a beautiful sunny 76 degrees outside with the low of 56 tonight. In Vicenza, we're right in the middle with 61 degrees, some nice clouds outside where it'll cool off to 52 degrees. The current exchange rates right now is 1 USD for 83 euro cents and 1 euro for $1.14.
2: I'm Airman First Class Hayden Henley. On this edition of the AFN Aviano Report, 31st Fighter Wing participates in Exercise Cold Response 26. The 56th and 57th Rescue Squadrons took part in Exercise Cold Response 26, a large-scale Norwegian-led winter NATO exercise in northern Norway, March 10th through the 19th, 2026. The squadron's deployment to the High North reinforced NATO's collective defense by demonstrating personnel recovery capabilities in austere Arctic conditions and strengthening interoperability with allies and partners.
3: Exercise Cold Response brought together over 25,000 personnel from 11 NATO and partner nations to enhance interoperability and prepare for future challenges in the Arctic environment. Aviano's rescue airmen demonstrated their capabilities alongside allied air, land, and maritime forces, showcasing rapid response, multi-location execution, and the ability to operate in harsh Arctic conditions. These efforts ensure rescue forces can preserve combat power, strengthen coordination with allies, and enhance NATO's deterrence. During the exercise, the 56th Rescue Squadron partnered with Swedish Rangers to conduct high-speed personnel recovery and hoist operations in austere, contested environments, demonstrating the range and survivability of their HH-60 Whiskey Jolly Green 2 helicopters. The 57th Rescue Squadron tested its combat readiness by running through a series of ground-based training scenarios, which included practicing long-range infiltration and exfiltration, providing prolonged medical care to simulated casualties in sub-zero temperatures, and navigating challenging mountainous terrain. The training introduced challenges in command and control, communication, and logistics while operating with joint forces. This allowed airmen to identify and overcome those challenges, refining processes to ensure mission success in complex environments. A U.S. airman assigned to the 57th Rescue Squadron explained the goal of the exercise.
4: The overall objective of Cold Response is to prove NATO can generate and sustain combat power in the High North. It's about collective defense and showing that we can deploy, integrate, and operate in one of the harshest environments on Earth.
3: The airman also said that exercises like Cold Response are essential to the readiness of the 31st Fighter Wing and future operations in the High North. I'm Senior Airman Richard Rubio, AFN News.
2: That's the AFN Aviano Report. I'm Airman First Class.

ever noticed how certain foods can completely change your mood? 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
1: 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Now, let's go explore Italy.

Good afternoon, Wyvern Nation. This is A1C Sydney Schaus. It is 2:55 p.m. right now, and in Aviano, it is 60 degrees outside. This has been A1C Sydney Schaus. Up next is DJ Fly with an interview. Stay tuned. After this, we are going to have top of the hour news coming up soon.

0: Michelle Franzen. Three sick passengers have been airlifted from a cruise ship off the West African coast after an outbreak of hantavirus, typically transmitted through rodent droppings. New tests, though, show this strain can pass from human to human. Here's ABC's Victor Okendo.
1: Teams are racing to contain a suspected outbreak of a rare strain of hantavirus that health officials say may spread person to person.
2: We do believe that there may be some human to human transmission that's happening among the really close contacts, the husband and wife, people who've shared cabins.
1: The World Health Organization suspects the first victims, a Dutch couple, were likely infected before boarding the ship weeks ago in Argentina, where the rare Andy strain was discovered.
0: After the U.S. launched Project Freedom to escort ships through the Strait of Hormuz, President Trump now says that operation is paused to allow for peace talks. Now the president says Operation Epic Fury is only over if Iran makes a deal, and if they don't, bombing could resume. Here's ABC's Mary Bruce.
3: A top Iranian official insisting, quote, "We have not even begun yet," adding, "We know full well that the continuation of the status quo is intolerable for America." Here at home, the average price of a gallon of gas now topping $4.50, the highest it's been in 4 years. The price of beef soaring more than 15% over the past year.
0: GOP Representative Nancy Mace announcing she's obtained new records through a congressional subpoena revealing just how much taxpayers paid for confidential sexual misconduct and harassment settlements.
4: These are from documents that Mace and the House Oversight Committee subpoenaed, and ABC News has learned they show upwards of $338,000 in previously confidential taxpayer-funded settlements between 2007 and 2017. Now, all of the members listed have since left Congress, and each of the incidents, most of them rather, have been previously reported by ABC News or other outlets, but it comes amid a broader push for reform up here on Capitol Hill.
0: ABC's Jay O'Brien, you're listening to
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6: I'm Airman First Class Teresa Figueroa. In the Philippines, the U.S. Army, alongside Philippine and Japanese partners, recently conducted multiple defensive live and dry fire exercises that centered around counter-unmanned aircraft systems weaponry during this year's Balikatan 2026. In Alaska, Red Flag Alaska 26 TAC-1 concluded at Eielson Air Force Base. Realistic air combat training and dynamic flying operations, leveraging the expansive airspace and diverse training environment of the Joint Pacific Alaska Range Complex. And in Korea, U.S. Marines with the 3rd Marine Division executed their first FIM-92 Stinger live fire range during Korean Marine Exchange Program 26.1. This marked another milestone in the unit's capabilities and stance in the Indo-Pacific region. This has been your Pacific Pulse. I'm Airman First Class Teresa Figueroa.
5: From the Fox Sports Studios in Los Angeles, here's Steve DeSager.
7: The Detroit Pistons won their second round opener, beating Cleveland 111-101. Cade Cunningham, 23 points on 6 of 19 shooting from the floor. Then Oklahoma City won a game one against the Lakers, 108-90. Chet Holmgren with 24 points, 12 rebounds. The Celtics' Jaylen Brown was fined by the NBA $50,000 for recent criticism of the referees. In the NHL playoffs, Colorado is up 2-0 after beating Minnesota 5-2. Toronto won the lottery for the NHL draft. In Major League Baseball, the Braves won again, record of 26-11 after a ninth inning homer got them a 3-2 win at Seattle. Arizona and San Diego with late night victories. The Angels as well. Halos held on 4-3 over the White Sox. Rainouts at St. Louis and at Colorado. Houston edged the Dodgers and Shohei Ohtani 2-1. Fifth straight win for the Yankees and Tampa Bay and for the Kansas City Royals.
5: Top tracks. Trusted source.
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0: afternoon, Wyvern Nation. My name is DJ Fly here on AFN Aviano the Eagle, serving America's best. It's 3:08 p.m. It is May 6th. It is Wednesday, and I have Penelope in front of me from Embry-Riddle Aeronautical University. How are you doing today, Penelope?
1: I'm doing great. How about yourself?
0: It's pretty good. It's rainy, but we are here, you know, hunkering down, talking about some education opportunities today, aren't we? And on that note, what exactly are we covering today?
1: So we are going to be talking about what's coming up in our term for May, and then also how people are going to end up paying for that, and then a little bit about what's going on at the Ed Center, and just a little bit tidbit about the University, Maryland University.
0: Awesome. So we're going to get right into it right after this song, Thankful. I am thankful you are here today, Penelope, because education opportunities are amazing.
1: Oh,
0: we're
1: yeah.
0: talking about it. So stay tuned on AFN Aviano the Eagle, where we're serving America's best.
2: I've got so much to be thankful for.

0: Welcome back, Wyvern Nation. It's me, DJ Fly, here on AFN Aviano, the Eagle serving America's best. Of course, I'm joined with Penelope from the Education Center, specifically Embry-Riddle Aeronautical University. And we just touched on a little bit about what we're talking about today. But to start us off, Penelope, I would love to hear about some of these upcoming Eagle Vision classes that you have coming up 31st May to August 1st. What you got there?
1: All right. So we are going to be having two classes that are being taught through the Eagle Vision classroom, which means the student will be coming into the building, into the classroom once a week, four times out of the 8 weeks that we offer the class. One of them is the ASCII 254, which is aviation legislation, and it's actually taught by Mr. Corey Stewart. A lot of you know him. He's at the campus. He takes care of you. He's a great instructor, and he will take care of you, make sure that your assignments are done.

0: Need assistance. It's really good for those students that struggle with just online classes. Mm-hmm. And then for the
1: Eagle Vision Home, you'll have a class coming up there as well. It's financial accounting, is that right?
0: That is correct. That is accounting 210, which I will say I have heard that outside of the classroom timeline, you have an additional 15 to 20 hours of work that you have to do. Mm-hmm. So again, you're logging in from home. You don't have to come into the classroom, but you will still get a live feed with an instructor. So it's really helpful if you feel you're one of those students that struggle with this amount of time. Accounting is a lot of numbers. Yeah. And so it's helpful when you're working with an instructor and you can ask questions and get the immediate answer, not to mention that you do build some sort of, you know, connection with other students that are taking the classes throughout Europe.
1: Yeah, so definitely if you want to get your hands on some real live instructors and you're one of those people that needs a little bit more intensive coaching when it comes to classes, get into those programs. They seem like a great way to get started in your education. And coming into the more general side of things with Embry-Riddle Aeronautical University, when does y'all's term start?
0: So we will be starting 31 May. That's for the May term. And it will go 8 weeks, which ends 1 August, which kind of wraps right into our new school year, which starts 1 July. And so for that, we will need you to submit your TA 7 days prior to the start of the term. Again, that's 31 May. And I know that there's a new policy where you can submit your TA 1 day prior to the start of a term, but our school policy still is 7 days.
1: And on that topic of talking about schooling, there is an award that is coming out. It's called the Campus Affinity Award. Can you tell me a little bit about that?
0: Yes. For those that qualify, meaning that they would have to have a GPA of 2.5 or higher for an undergrad program, and for a grad program, it would be a 3.0 GPA. And then as long as you haven't had any other scholarships throughout the school year, and you qualify by enrolling in one of these EVC classes, the ASCII 254 or the Math 241. Nice. So come to the campus or call us or email us and see if you qualify.
1: Nice. Yeah, definitely a great way to get some extra money towards schooling. Yeah. It's just, you know, you got to utilize all your advantages here. So definitely take advantage of that. And talking about taking advantage of some extra money, what about FAFSA? Y'all are still receiving applications, right?
0: That is correct. And I believe in the past years, I've seen it that it expires on the 31st of May, but at the very end, they end up extending it to the end of July. But still, it is a long process for the FAFSA application. And there's some documentation you have to turn in to see if you're available because of your financial standing. So don't wait till the last minute. Go ahead and fill out your application. If you have any questions, we personally can't answer FAFSA questions, but I do have a POC from Daytona that are experts at doing this.
1: Yeah, so definitely give them a call. Get started. Some of those courses, the Eagle Vision courses, look pretty cool and pretty hands-on, so definitely check them out. You got to stay tuned. We are talking about more with the Education Center, just some basics for education as well as some stuff from UMG. So you better stick around on AFN.

0: Welcome back, Wyvern Nation. It is me, DJ Fly, here on AFN Aviano, the Eagle, serving America's best. Sorry for that little interruption there, but we are back with Penelope from Embry-Riddle Aeronautical University. Just like education, we were talking about, we made a little joke off air about how there's sometimes hiccups in education, but as long as you get back in the saddle, you can pursue your goals. And one of those places here on Aviano Air Base to pursue your goals is the Education Center. And I understand that there are a lot of opportunities and classes and things coming up there at the education that you want to share today, Penelope.
1: Yes, I'm going to kick it off with the Ed Center. So every Wednesday at 9 a.m., 0900 hours, they have a TA brief, which is mandatory for those members that have never used TA but will foresee using it, which I highly recommend that even though if you just got here and the supervisor said you could not go to school, then take this time to get ready because there is quite a few things you have to accomplish through Air Force Virtual Education Center and goals and things like that, that it goes back and forth with you and the Education Center, and it takes a little bit of time before you are clear to use TA. So attend one of those briefings. No need to schedule an appointment. Just be on time. Tomorrow, 7 May, there is going to be the Skill Bridge briefing at 1000 hours, and no need for an appointment again. Just show up, and I believe it could be anywhere between 1 to 2 hours brief, but those of you that are looking to do Skill Bridge, I highly recommend to come over and get all the information that you can get. The other briefing that they're about to have, which this one does require a sign up, is the Education Track, and that's going to be the 16th to the 17th of May. So if you go under FTEC, you should see a few squares, including the two briefings I just mentioned. Under the Education Track, you can click it open and it says RSVP. And once you do that, that means you're signed up. Lastly, I want to address, actually not lastly, I have two more points. I apologize. The one thing is they have walk-in hours every Wednesday from 0900 to 1500 hours. So if you need to talk to an advisor, if you have any type of questions related to education, your education, TA, Skill Bridge, come on in on Wednesday and ask all you need. And then for your PCS briefing, those of you that have it on your out processing checklist, all you need to do is call or visit them so that they can give you a quick brief and then you get signed off.
0: Yeah, definitely utilize those walk-in hours. And guys, like, make sure you're doing, like she said, even if you can't pursue an education immediately because your supervisor said so, make sure you're, like, trying to get the steps up to where you can, because once you start, it's, you know, kind of crazy and you're going and you're taking classes. So you want to have all the information acquired before you start taking classes. So definitely a good point there, Penelope. And talking about within the Education Center, would you like to mention some of the things UMGC, your companions over there, have going on as well?
1: Yes, I would like to pass on that this summer is the perfect moment to jump into college. UMGC is offering a lineup of engaging face-to-face classes designed to get you inspired and moving forward fast. You can take a class focusing on human health and disease, sharpen your leadership skills with the Introduction to Business and Management class, or take a deep dive into wellness with their Elements of Nutrition, course, complete it with a hands-on lab. You can also take four-week courses that apply to your CCAF, like American Government or Academic Writing. Summer classes at UMGC are flexible, exciting, and a great way to experience college in a supportive in-person environment.
0: Yeah, definitely shout out to UMGC also doing their jobs over there at the Education Center, getting people that education that they need. And talking about more contact info, ways that people can reach out, places and times that they can go to, what would you like to, you know, include for that?
1: Okay, so for Embry-Riddle, switching hats here. Embry-Riddle, we are starting our summer hours this Friday, which means we are available for you starting from 7:30 in the morning until 16:30. Awesome. So, and we are working Monday through Friday. The only difference is going to be Mr. Corey Stewart won't be there on Fridays, and then I won't be there on Mondays. And We are also available for mobile, our offices, and unit briefings. 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So any supervisor listening, senior NCOs or an OIC, let us know. 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Our contact info through Facebook is searching for Aviano Eagles. 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
0: Awesome. Well, thank you so much for coming on today, Penelope, and sharing.
1: Thanks for having me.
0: It's always a pleasure, and hopefully we get to see you before you go in July.
1: Yes.
0: And, you know, just awesome that you're here to share, you know, the entire education center's scope of practice. You're doing a great service, and we appreciate you. And before you go, is there anything else you'd like to add?
1: I just want to say it's never too late to come back to school. It's never one little class at a time, and before you know it, you'll finish your degree. So don't get discouraged. Mm. Just know I'm retired. There is life after the military, so get your degree so that you can get the big bucks when you retire.
0: All right. Yeah, well said. Thank you so much for coming on today, Penelope. We got Man I Need by Olivia Dean, and Man, I Need to Get My Education.

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1: The weather right now in Aviano, Italy is 58 degrees, where it's going to cool down to 53 degrees later today. In Papa, Hungary, it is a sunny 76 degrees with lows of 56 degrees tonight. In Vicenza, it is a cloudy 61 degrees with a low of 51. The current exchange rates right now is 1 USD for 83 euro cents and 1 euro for $1.15.
2: Airman First Class Charlie Guillaume. On this edition of the AFN Aviano Report, 606th ACS conducts Exercise Primo Specto 26-2. The 606th Air Control Squadron conducted Exercise Primo Specto 26-2 at Celina Maduna, Italy, and Poček Range, Slovenia, March 2nd through the 13th of 2026. The quarterly readiness exercise aims to enhance the 606th ACS's ability to rapidly deploy command and control units with limited guidance from higher headquarters, ensuring the squadron can provide a battle space picture anywhere in a moment's notice.
3: During the exercise, the 606th ACS demonstrated its expeditionary capabilities through communication systems operations and rapid convoy logistics to establish command and control in austere environments. The training focused on short-notice taskings, testing the squadron's ability to move radar equipment, operate 5-ton vehicles, and execute rapid pack-out procedures. This iteration placed greater emphasis on communications and logistics, reinforcing the squadron's ability to operate with minimal guidance in dynamic environments. Second Lieutenant Alexander Krupski, 606th ACS Tactical Communications Officer in Charge, says Exercise Primo Specto helps keep airmen mission ready.
4: The 606 Air Control Squadron is USAFE's sole command and control capability. Exercises like Primo Specto allow us to develop and refine our tactics, techniques, and procedures while allowing us to keep our airmen trained and ready to deploy.
3: Krupski also said the training ensures the 606th can rapidly establish command and control from its strategic location south of the Alps, painting the airspace picture, supporting 31st Fighter Wing combat air power generation, and contributing to NATO operations across the region. I'm Senior Airman Chase Verzal, AFN News.
2: That's the AFN Aviano Report. I'm Airman First Class Charlie Guillaume.

Were you in the living room chilling, watching television? 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Think I figured out how to let you go and let communication die out. 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
3: That's tough, bro.
2: Exactly, bro. 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
3: So it's all on me, huh, bro?
2: All you, bro. All we have to do is scan the QR code in the grapevine, bro.
3: Yeah, I'm in, bro.
2: Let's go, bro.
3: That sound, it's more than just jet noise. It's the sound of freedom, lethality, and mission readiness. But it's also a reminder to be aware and protect your ears, because when jets fly, safety matters both on the ground and in the air. Loud and proud, awareness keeps us all secure. Oh, well,

right. This has been A1C Sydney Shouse, and at the beginning of the hour, you were hearing DJ Fly. It is currently 3:55 p.m., and it is 58 degrees outside and mostly cloudy. Stay tuned, because I have Shelby coming in with Stars and Stripes for her interview after this top-of-the-hour news.

0: where the bombing starts. I'm Chris Foster, Fox News. Iran's foreign minister says U.S. proposals to end their military conflict are under consideration. President Trump says there will be more intense bombing than before if the answer is no. In the meantime, he's ended, after less than 48 hours, a mission to escort ships through the Strait of Hormuz.
1: Overnight, President Trump made a major announcement saying he is pausing Project Freedom to allow for negotiations with Iran to proceed. Now, Iran's ambassador to Pakistan responded to the announcement by mocking President Trump, posting on X, "Once beaten, twice shy." The U.S. military remains postured across the region should negotiations with Iran not yield the desired outcome. Reports indicate a one-page memorandum of understanding is close to being reached between the United States and Iran. Axios reports this would include a uranium enrichment moratorium, as well as the eventual opening of the Strait of Hormuz.
0: Fox's Trey Yingst in Tel Aviv, Israel. Oil prices are down around 6% today. Gas prices have already jumped another nickel a gallon to $4.53 on average, according to AAA. The first time over $4.50 since July of 2022. At least five of the seven state Senate Republicans opposed by President Trump for blocking a redistricting proposal in Indiana have lost their primary elections. A sixth is in a race too close to call.
2: In the neighboring state of Ohio, former presidential candidate Vivek Ramaswamy emerged as the Republican nominee for governor. He will face Amy Acton, who ran uncontested in the Democratic primary. There was a crucial special election in Michigan, too. Tigger Green won Michigan's 35th Senate district seat. His win means the Democratic majority will remain in the state Senate.
0: It's Fox's Madeline Rivera. Commerce Secretary Howard Lutnick is at the Capitol this morning. Questions from the House Oversight Committee about his relationship with Jeffrey Epstein. It's a closed-door interview scheduled in about a half an hour. Epstein files released by the Justice Department in January revealed under there was later contact between the two than Lutnick had claimed. America's listening to...
3: This is your News in One. Reporting for AFN Europe, I'm Army Sergeant Shane Gooden. Ogame Express, the largest multinational maritime exercise in West and Central Africa, concluded in Douala, Cameroon. The annual exercise, facilitated by U.S. 6th Fleet, sponsored by U.S. Africa Command, brought together 30 nations to participate in at-sea and ashore training. The participants exchanged information through class-led training covering maritime law, medical readiness, and command and control techniques. Exercise Director for Ogame Express, U.S. Navy Captain Andrew Cleves, says the exercise serves as a springboard for a year-round security cooperation, and as the training concludes, participants are encouraged to sustain partnerships. Ogame Express enhances the collective capacity to rapidly respond to maritime security challenges. That was your News in One. I'm Army Sergeant Shane Gooden.
4: Studios in Los Angeles. Here's Steve DeSager.
5: The Detroit Pistons won their second round opener, beating Cleveland 111-101. Cade Cunningham, 23 points on 6 of 19 shooting from the floor. Then Oklahoma City won a game one against the Lakers, 108-90. Chet Holmgren with 24 points, 12 rebounds. The Celtics' Jaylen Brown was fined by the NBA $50,000 for recent criticism of the referees. In the NHL playoffs, Colorado is up 2-0 after beating Minnesota 5-2. Toronto won the lottery for the NHL draft. In Major League Baseball, the Braves won again, record of 26-11 after a ninth inning homer got them a 3-2 win at Seattle. Arizona and San Diego with late night victories. The Angels as well. Halos held on 4-3 over the White Sox. Rainouts at St. Louis and at Colorado. Houston edged the Dodgers and Shohei Ohtani 2-1. Fifth straight win for the Yankees and Tampa Bay and for the Kansas City Royals.
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0: live. Good afternoon, Weber Nation. This is A1C Sydney Shouse coming at you at 106 FM The Eagle, where we are serving America's best. It is currently 4:06 p.m. and it is 58 degrees outside. I am joined by Shelby from Stars and Stripes and DJ Fly. How are you doing, Shelby?
1: Doing good. It's strange. I got a new DJ today. My previous DJ next to me joining me. It's kind of fun.
0: Yeah. How are you doing, DJ Fly?
2: I'm doing good. I'm excited to see what you got cooking up for us with Stars and Stripes today.
0: Yeah. So what are we talking about today, Shelby?
1: We got a few stuff going on. We got Legends of the Dolomites. So not just your typical talk of the mountains, sightseeing. It's a bit different. Kind of get more into the storytelling of the mountains and all the hikes and everything. And then we got celebrating 100 years of Winnie the Pooh.
0: Because we needed that much.
1: And then, of course, a fan favorite, the Prosecco Hills of Italy. Everyone loves their wine here.
0: Everyone.
1: And then some graduation announcements. Got a little bit of some info on that for you at the end of the hour.
0: That's nice. I'm excited. I see Be Afraid of the Mountains, lots of honey, and lots of wine, and then some announcements. That's what I'm hearing. I am super excited to get into it right after this song. There's Nothing Holding Me by Shawn Mendes.

0: Heck. Welcome back, Wyvern Nation. This is A1C Sydney Shouse again, joined by Shelby and DJ Fly. How are you doing now?
1: Doing good. Nothing has changed.
0: Nothing's changed. Shawn Mendes didn't excite anything, but we are talking about the Dolomites, right?
1: Yes, the legends of the Dolomites, to be specific. So you get up to the Dolomites, you're always looking for, you know, hiking and just sightseeing, beautiful scenery. But there's actually a bunch of like legends and stories that tie into the landscape a lot, turning the mountains, lakes, and meadows into places filled with meaning and memory. These stories were passed down through generations to explain nature, teach values, and guide communities living in isolation. And today, hikers can still experience them firsthand, even scanning trail markers to hear local legends connected to specific locations, which I have actually seen on some hikes, so it's pretty cool.
0: Okay.
1: But you got tales of battlefields turned peaceful meadows, then to like heartbroken sorcerers creating magical sceneries from broken hearts. It's so interesting, some of these stories. But it brings the famous Dolomites to life, for many visitors can, you know, slow down and enjoy mid-hiker climb along the route.
0: Yeah.
1: So definitely worth checking out. You're pretty new here. You've been up to the Dolomite Tip for any hiking?
2: I have. I've been to Piankavalo just a little bit, and it's just beautiful. Go anywhere up there.

0: Everywhere. Every lake you could probably find, any riverbed, clear water. It's amazing up there.
1: It's insane out here. 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It's unheard of.
0: But there's many hikes. You can get, honestly, just drive 2 hours. You're going to have the most incredible views. Just drive an hour, even Piancavallo and Barchus are just like 20 to 30 minute drive. So everything's so close. You'll be in the mountains real quick. Just drive and look around. Get out, walk around, do all the things. But you can read about the legends of the Dolomites if you go to stripeseurope.com just to learn more about the tall tale.
2: Tall tales.
0: Thank you. This Dolomites. Is where I need DJ Fly. He helps me with my terrible pronunciations all the time.
1: Yeah, I will definitely have to check this out. It seems interesting. And as somebody who is wanting to get more into hiking, it's something I'll have to look at. But thank you guys so much, because we are going to be back after this song, Made You Look by Meghan Trainor.

0: Welcome back, Wyvern Nation. This is A1C Sydney Shouse again, and we are still joined by Shelby and DJ Fly. I had a brain fart. I am not thinking well. It is too late in the day for this, but it's a good way to stretch out your brain and learn more about Winnie the Pooh.
1: Yes, Stars and Stripes is helping celebrate 100 years of Winnie the Pooh. Did you guys grow up watching Winnie the Pooh or reading the stories?
2: I did.
1: All the time?
3: My mom used to call me Tigger.
1: Yes, yeah. Tigger was my favorite. Winnie the Pooh is celebrating 100 years since first appearing in 1926, inspired by A.A. Milne, I believe that's how it's pronounced, watching his son play with stuffed animals. Fans can mark the milestone by visiting Ashdown Forest, the real-life setting behind the 100-acre wood. The area features recognizable spots from the stories, including Pooh Bridge and other locations tied to the original tales. I'm not really sure where Ashdown Forest is. Do you know?
0: I'm not sure either.
1: I'm like, what country is that? Is that here in Europe?
3: Michelle, what is your favorite Winnie the Pooh character while that information comes to us?
0: Yes, we have DJ Detective over here at the moment, and I would have to say Igor, because I wanted a stuffed animal of him so bad, because I like really big stuffed animals, and it was always like the cutest sad face, and I was like, somebody cheer him up.
3: Igor is the donkey?
1: Yes.
0: The one that they're always trying to... Yes.
3: Okay. Pretty interesting. Well, Google is saying that it's near the UK.
1: Okay. That sounds accurate. Yes.
3: Let's see. It is...
1: Christopher Robin was definitely British.
3: Ashdown?
0: Oh, yeah. 100%. That was a British little boy for sure.
3: Ashdown Forest.

0: in East Sussex, England. Pretty
1: okay,
0: cool.
1: Okay. Oh, well, visitors can walk the trails, play hoo sticks, and explore places that bring stories to life. Nearby attractions include a themed tea room and a museum with exhibits and poo-inspired treats. That actually sounds fabulous.
2: It really does.
1: Especially with the rainy weather we have. But special anniversary events and experiences are running through 2026 to celebrate the Bears' lasting legacy. So definitely might be worth going up there and checking it out. You can read more at stripesyearth.com.
2: Yeah, 100%. That sounds pretty crazy. I mean, I grew up watching Winnie the Pooh, but I never thought there'd be like a place after it at all. But up next, we have a very interesting story. Well, it's the Prosecco Hills of Italy. If you are new here to Italy, you might still be in your wine craze phase, or maybe it was never a phase for you. Stay tuned after this song, Ordinary by Alex Warren.

This will fade eventually. So if our time is running out, day after day, we'll make the mundane a masterpiece. Oh my love, I take one look at you, you're taking me out.

0: Welcome back, Wyvern Nation. It is A1C Sydney Schaus, and I am joined by Shelby from Stars and Stripes and DJ Fly. We are going to be talking about the Prosecco Hills, if I'm right.
1: Yes, they're not too far away. They're just an hour or so from here. Honestly, it depends on what part of the Prosecco Hills you're going to, but
0: okay,
1: you will reach them within the hour if you start driving that direction.
0: Nice.
1: But yes, in northern Italy, the Prosecco Hills offers a scenic blend of steep vineyards, small villages, and winding country roads. The area, recognized as a World Heritage Site, is known for its cultural landscape, reflecting centuries of winemaking shaped by the terrain. I don't know if you're new here, unless you've been there already. Impressive.
2: I have not either, but I've heard
1: it's not a joke when it says steep. Like, they are like stacked vineyards, which is really cool to see. I took Atlas walking through the vineyards there. It was really fun.
0: Oh yeah.
1: But yeah, visitors can explore towns. There's many towns. I'm not even going to start listing them. Which many are known as like the heart of Prosecco production. And then local wineries offer tastings that highlight the region's signature sparkling wine and traditional methods, which Prosecco is definitely made a bit different. So the normal wine.
0: Yeah.
1: I unfortunately cannot drink anything carbonated, so I don't get to enjoy Prosecco. But some of these places do have reds and white wines as well. It's just not what they're known for. So they do have an array of different things. But for those looking for the bubbles, it's your dream place. I already have friends. Since I can't drink, I have friends ready to be like, hey, let's go. You're driving. And I'm like, yeah, okay, no problem.
0: I am definitely in a similar boat to you. While I can't have bubbles, I'd prefer not to, but I have tons of friends that love Prosecco. Every time we go out, they get Prosecco, mm-hmm. and so they would 100% love this. And I could say that for probably at least half the people listening right now.
2: Mm-hmm. Yeah, definitely the region for it, too. I think this area of Italy is, like, known for its bubbly, so go check it out for sure.
1: Yes. Yeah. But, you know, as me being the DD for my crew, people like me, because I plan to take my dog, travelers can enjoy hiking and cycling routes that pass through the vineyards and panoramic viewpoints. So while my friends are drinking, me and Atlas are going to go have some fun. So there's something for everyone. And the region combines natural beauty, local culture, and food and wine experience to make it definitely a popular destination year-round. So definitely you can learn more about Prosecco Hills if you go to stripesyrup.com.
0: Yeah, that sounds like a wonderful opportunity. If you want to go drink Prosecco, there's something for you. If you want to drink but not Prosecco, there's something for you. And if you don't want to do either of that, there are plenty of activities for you. Check it out at starsandstripes.com. And stay tuned after this song, where we are going to get into graduation announcements. So up next is Still Into You by Paramore.

0: Welcome back, Wyvern Nation. It is A1C Sydney Schouse, and I am joined by Shelby from Stars and Stripes. Again, I am literally blanking, and I'm the worst person in the world with names, but we do have DJ Fly here.
1: It's our first session. Wait, I can be Sophie. I've been called Shelly.
0: No!
1: I've been called many names, and I'll take it all. So when I say my name to older folks, they can't hear the B in my name because I say it so fast.
2: Oh.
1: And it's just rude to correct. So I'm Shelly to a lot of people in the world. It's fine.
0: Yeah.
2: I've heard somebody's name mispronounced at graduation ceremonies before, which is a shame. It's a real shame. Talking about graduation ceremonies, what do you got?
0: Yeah.
1: Yes. Oh my gosh. Okay. So it's that time of year again. We got graduates coming up this summer, and we have graduation announcements at Stars and Stripes. Graduation announcements from Stars and Stripes Europe help families in the Department of Work community celebrate graduating students across overseas schools. The program highlights class of 2026 with a special graduation insert in the newspaper published in late May. But families can also submit personalized announcements that typically include a photo, the graduate's name, school, and a short message of congratulations. We also have a digital version that we have started up as well. So there's many different types of packages you can get to do graduation announcements. But these announcements are designed to connect families spread across Europe and other locations by sharing achievements in a common publication. So again, both newspaper and digital version options, you can check them out at stripeseurope.com, but definitely gift your 2026 graduate an announcement today.
0: Yeah, that sounds fantastic, and it was absolutely excellent having you. Please check out Stars and Stripes. Again, this was A1C Sydney Schouse. We have Shelby from Stars and Stripes and DJ Fly. But listen up after this song, Daisies.

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4: Wow. 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
3: For more information, go to travel.state.

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1: Right now in Aviano, Italy, it is 60 degrees outside with rain showers, and tonight the low will be 53. In Papa Hungary, it is the direct opposite with a very sunny 74 degrees where the low is going to be 56. In Vicenza, we have a mostly cloudy middle where it is 61 degrees right now with a low of 51 degrees tonight. The current exchange rates is 1 USD for 83 euro cents and 1 euro for $1.15.
2: I'm Airman First Class Hayden Henley on this edition of the AFN Aviano Report. Aviano hosts 2026 National Prayer Breakfast. The 31st Fighter Wing welcomed Brigadier General David Kelly, Department of the Air Force Deputy Chief of Chaplains, to host the National Prayer Breakfast at Aviano Air Base on March 10th, 2026. This event occurs annually at Aviano Air Base, allowing Wyvern Nation to gather with Italian partners in prayer and fellowship as they foster spiritual resilience for service members and their families.
3: In addition to participating as the keynote speaker of the breakfast, Kelly immersed himself into the 31st Fighter Wing mission during unit engagements, attended multiple religious services, and gained a feel for the spiritual communities of Wyvern Nation. The National Prayer Breakfast provides Wyvern Nation a time for reflection and renewal, drawing strength from the Chaplain Corps' 77-year legacy of bolstering the spiritual fitness and resilience that keep airmen mission ready. This event aligns with the Air Force's emphasis on comprehensive airman fitness, which includes spiritual fitness as one of its pillars. The breakfast offers a forum to discuss the connection between spiritual well-being and professional duties. This event dates back to 1953, when President Dwight D. Eisenhower, alongside congressional prayer groups, created the Presidential Prayer Breakfast, later being renamed to the National Prayer Breakfast in 1970. Kelly explained the importance of guiding airmen spiritually.
4: Spiritual readiness truly matters. The Air Force places an incredibly high value on its members being able to live out their religious faith while they are in uniform. Faith works for those who work their faith, and that's incredibly important during times like these.
3: Kelly also said he looks forward to walking with airmen as they continue to hone their spiritual fitness across the Air Force. I'm Senior Airman Chase Verzal, AFN News.
2: That's the AFN Aviano Report. I'm Airman First Class Hayden.

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0: not here just for the Wi-Fi. I'm here for the vibe, the coffee, the snacks, and let's be honest, a little mental rest. 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

for everyone listening in right now, and you wish it was just a little bit easier, well, your wish is my command. There is something out there called AFN Now. 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Right now, this weekend, since it is Mother's Day, we have Mother's Day movies, some heartfelt movies made for the family. We have Coco, we have Mamma Mia, whatever you and your family are into, it's probably on there. And did I mention all of the sports options we have? It is extensive. So please check out AFN Go or AFN Now. And just to make it a little bit easier for everyone involved, did you know we have it on Xbox now? 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Check it out.

0: 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From ABC News, I'm Michelle Franzen. Ted Turner, the man who pioneered 24-hour cable news and founded CNN, has died. Turner, who was 87, had recently been in hospice. ABC's Lindsay Davis has more on his life and legacy.
1: Turner was also a famed environmentalist and philanthropist, pledging $1 billion to create the UN Foundation and establishing the Turner Foundation to protect air, water, and land.
2: Are we going to make the right choices that will allow us to exist for another million years here on this beautiful paradise of a planet that we're on? Or are we going to turn it into a desert?
0: President Trump has paused the U.S. military project to escort tankers through the Strait of Hormuz to help finalize peace talks, he says, with Iran. And now he says if Iran doesn't make a deal, bombing could resume. ABC's Tom Sufi Burridge says few tankers have made it through that waterway.
3: It doesn't appear to have given the confidence for enough commercial vessels to start making the journey. We only saw two U.S.-linked ships in the very initial phase. Yesterday we saw absolutely no ships, as far as we're aware of, actually make the journey through the Strait of Hormuz.
0: A scramble off the coast of West Africa. Three sick passengers airlifted this morning from the Dutch cruise ship dealing with a hantavirus outbreak. ABC's Victor Okendo says three have died on board.
4: The first victims, a Dutch couple. The World Health Organization says their working assumption is they were likely infected before boarding the ship in Argentina, where the rare Andy strain was discovered. Hantavirus is usually spread through exposure to rodents. Workers now disinfecting cabins as a precaution as they race to contain the spread.
0: Some encouraging data on private sector hires last month.
5: Job creation blew past economists' expectations in April, according to payroll processor ADP, with private employers adding 109,000 positions. ADP says continued strength in the healthcare sector, along with a rebound in trade, transportation, and utilities, fueled the fastest pace of job growth since January of 2025.
0: ABC's Jim Ryan, you're listening.
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7: I'm Airman First Class Teresa Figueroa. In the Philippines, the U.S. Army, alongside Philippine and Japanese partners, recently conducted multiple defensive live and dry fire exercises that centered around counter unmanned aircraft systems weaponry during this year's Balikatan 2026. In Alaska, Red Flag Alaska 26-1 concluded at Eielson Air Force Base. Realistic air combat training and dynamic flying operations, leveraging the expansive airspace and diverse training environment of the Joint Pacific Alaska Range Complex. And in Korea, U.S. Marines with the 3rd Marine Division executed their first FIM-92 Stinger live fire range during Korean Marine Exchange Program 26.1. This marked another milestone in the unit's capabilities and stance in the Indo-Pacific region. This has been your Pacific Pulse. I'm Airman First Class Teresa Figueroa.
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9: The Detroit Pistons won their second round opener, beating Cleveland 111-101. Cade Cunningham, 23 points on 6 of 19 shooting from the floor. Then Oklahoma City won a game one against the Lakers, 108-90. Chet Holmgren with 24 points, 12 rebounds. The Celtics' Jaylen Brown was fined by the NBA $50,000 for recent criticism of the referees. In the NHL playoffs, Colorado is up 2-0 after beating Minnesota 5-2. Toronto won the lottery for the NHL draft. In Major League Baseball, the Braves won again, record of 26-11 after a ninth inning homer got them a 3-2 win at Seattle. Arizona and San Diego with late night victories. The Angels as well. Halos held on 4-3 over the White Sox. Rainouts at St. Louis and at Colorado. Houston edged the Dodgers and Shohei Ohtani 2-1. Fifth straight win for the Yankees and Tampa Bay and for the Kansas City Royals.
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Nation. 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It is currently 5:08 p.m. It is 59 degrees. It is May 6th, and it is a beautiful rainy day outside. Stay tuned, though, because we will be getting into ways to get out of autopilot, break those habits. So listen up after this song, Bad Habits by Ed Sheeran.

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We'll be right back.

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1: The weather right now in Aviano, Italy is 60 degrees with rain and a low of 53. In Papa, Hungary, it is the opposite, a beautiful 73 with sun, and it is 57 degrees is the low tonight. In Vicenza, it is 62 degrees, partly cloudy, with a low of 52. The current exchange rates right now is 1 USD for 83 euro cents and 1 euro for $1.15.
2: I'm Airman First Class Charlie Guillaume. On this edition of the AFN Aviano Report, 31st Security Forces Squadron receives SMASH 2000L. The 31st Security Forces Squadron has incorporated the SMASH 2000L Fire Control Site System into base defense operations at Aviano Air Base Italy, marking the first fielding of the system in U.S. Air Forces in Europe. The new capability strengthens installation defense by enhancing how airmen identify, track, and engage ground and aerial threats, supporting the 31st Fighter Wing's mission to secure the base and protect personnel, aircraft, and critical resources.
3: The SMASH 2000L is a rifle-mounted fire control sight system used on the standard M4A1. The optic is designed for use in both day and night conditions and increases first shot accuracy by helping the shooter acquire, lock onto, and track a selected target during dynamic engagements. The system is not autonomous. The shooter identifies the target and makes the decision to fire. Once the target is locked, the shooter holds the trigger and the system releases the round when the reticle aligns with the tracked target. The optic mounts to the M4A1 without changing the weapon's core function, giving airmen an advanced targeting capability on a rifle they already know how to operate. As the first unit in USAFE to field the system, the squadron is also setting the foundation for how this capability will support broader force protection and base defense efforts across the theater. Staff Sergeant Logan Clark, 31st Security Forces Squadron Armory Non-Commissioned Officer in Charge, said the new optic strengthens the squadron's ability to defend the installation by giving airmen a more effective way to engage threats.
4: The system is making our defenders more lethal by providing that one-shot accuracy, because we're throwing in elements with the human factor of things. You're going to be stressed, fatigue, you're breathing, all of that plays in a factor when you are actually firing your weapon system. This allows you to take that out of the equation and just focus on locking onto your target. This system is designed to take out that target, whether it's aerial or ground target, as quickly and as efficiently as possible.
3: Clark also said the system sharpens readiness and lethality by giving airmen a faster, more precise way to engage threats during installation defense operations. I'm Senior Airman Richard Rubio, AFN News.
2: That's the AFN Aviano Report. I'm Airman First Class Charlie Guillaume.

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Good afternoon, Wyvern Nation. This has been A1C Sydney Schaus coming at you at 106 FM The Eagle. It is currently 5:57 p.m. and a rainy 60 degrees outside. Stay tuned for top of the hour news, and you're going to hear some great tunes after this.

0: the bombing starts. I'm Lisa Brady, Fox News. That from President Trump, who's suggesting again that a deal with Iran may be close, but warns that ramped up strikes would be the alternative. Axios reporting a 14-point plan on the table.
1: Under the banner, U.S. and Iran closing in on one-page memo to end the war, we've got these. A five-year ban on nuclear enrichment, which would be less than the 20-year ban President Trump previously said he didn't like. There would be limits of 4% enrichment after that. There would be a ban on underground nuclear facilities, a vow to never seek a nuclear weapon, commitment to enhanced nuclear inspections, and an end to restrictions on travel through the Strait of Hormuz. President Trump, though, is telling the New York Post it's too soon right now to schedule a new round of in-person talks with Iran, so this is a very high-stakes game of telephone.
0: Fox's Peter Ducey at the White House. Iran's foreign ministry says it's still considering the U.S. proposal, but oil prices already plunging on renewed hope for a deal, rallying stocks, the Dow up 544 points. He was a news pioneer. Ted Turner has died. He founded CNN and the 24-hour news cycle in 1980.
2: Known for his brash, outspoken nature that earned him the nickname Captain Outrageous, the Atlanta businessman built a media company that created cable channels, including TBS, TNT, Turner Classic Movies, and Cartoon Network. Turner owned the Atlanta Braves for 20 years and was also known for his philanthropy. In 2018, a month before his 80th birthday, he revealed a diagnosis of Lewy body dementia, a progressive brain disorder. He leaves behind 5 children, 14 grandchildren, and 2 great-grandchildren.
0: Fox's Tony J. Powers. Ted Turner was 87. Turner Enterprises says he died peacefully today, surrounded by family. President Trump calling him one of the greats of all time and a friend, just posting Turner was there whenever he needed him, always willing to fight for a good cause. 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
3: Here are your top stories from Federal News Network. The Defense Department's personal property activity has launched a new website to streamline the military moving process for service members and industry partners. PPA.mil provides step-by-step moving guidance and checklists for every stage of the relocation process, information on permanent change of station moves, and other resources. National Guard and Reserve component members have filed a lawsuit against the Defense Department, alleging the DOD has unlawfully denied them Transitional Assistance Management Program benefits that provide access to medical and dental care. The complaint argues that DOD has implemented a policy that denies TAMP to eligible service members based only on an internal administrative coding requirement not outlined in law. The lawsuit is asking the court to find the policy unlawful and restore TAMP benefits for the plaintiffs. For more, visit federalnewsnetwork.com. I'm Michelle Sandiford.
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5: The Detroit Pistons won their second round opener, beating Cleveland 111-101. Cade Cunningham, 23 points on 6 of 19 shooting from the floor. Then Oklahoma City won a game one against the Lakers, 108-90. Chet Holmgren with 24 points, 12 rebounds. The Celtics' Jaylen Brown was fined by the NBA $50,000 for recent criticism of the referees. In the NHL playoffs, Colorado is up 2-0 after beating Minnesota 5-2. Toronto won the lottery for the NHL draft. In Major League Baseball, the Braves won again, record of 26-11 after a ninth inning homer got them a 3-2 win at Seattle. Arizona and San Diego with late night victories. The Angels as well. Halos held on 4-3 over the White Sox. Rainouts at St. Louis and at Colorado. Houston edged the Dodgers and Shohei Ohtani 2-1. Fifth straight win for the Yankees and Tampa Bay and for the Kansas City Royals.
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0: 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It's one cancer that's easy to cure if caught early enough. And the best way to do that is by a self-exam, feeling for any abnormal, non-sensitive lumps. When I tell my patients this, some of the guys act embarrassed. 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
2: This is your News in One. Reporting for AFN Europe, I'm Army Sergeant Shane Gooden. Obagame Express, the largest multinational maritime exercise in West and Central Africa, concluded in Douala, Cameroon. The annual exercise, facilitated by U.S. 6th Fleet, sponsored by U.S. Africa Command, brought together 30 nations to participate in at-sea and ashore training. The participants exchanged information through class-led training covering maritime law, medical readiness, and command and control techniques. Exercise Director for Obagame Express, U.S. Navy Captain Andrew Cleve, says the exercise serves as a springboard for a year-round security cooperation, and as the training concludes, participants are encouraged to sustain partnerships. Obagame Express enhances the collective capacity to rapidly respond to maritime security challenges. That was your News in One. I'm Army Sergeant Shane Gooden.

0: New tour, new town. Do you respond like this? Or this? Keeping an honest but positive perspective on your move will help your kids do the same. Pointing them in the direction of school and community activities will help them find their own niche, too, and give them a sense that they're actively involved and not just along for the ride. It can be a real jungle out there when duty calls for a move. But before you do this, remember that with your kids, it's monkey see, monkey do. New tour, new town. Do you respond like this? Or this? Keeping an honest but positive perspective on your move will help your kids do the same. Pointing them in the direction of school and community activities will help them find their own niche, too, and give them a sense that they're actively involved and not just along for the ride. It can be a real jungle out there when duty calls for a move. But before you do this, remember that with your kids, it's monkey see, monkey do.
1: Here's an OPSEC tip. 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
1: ABC News, I'm Chuck Sievertson. Right about now, that Dutch cruise ship, which health officials say has some cases of hantavirus, the disease usually spread by rodents, is scheduled to move from its position off West Africa, say merchant shipping officials. Spain's offered to host it at the Canary Islands. Three people have died, with three others getting evacuated. ABC's Victor Akendo.
2: 17 Americans are among the nearly 150 on that ship, including Jake Rosemarin, who tells us everyone on board remains in good spirits and are hopeful, saying there are safety measures in place, masking, access to decks for fresh air, and here's his meal delivered to his cabin. Health officials now trying to reassure the stranded passengers.
1: Health officials investigating whether the hantavirus was spread person to person. Project Freedom, the U.S. operation to escort ships through the Strait of Hormuz, is being suspended, says President Trump, to allow for more peace talks with Iran. Commerce Secretary Howard Lutnick is in a closed-door interview with the House Oversight Committee on his relationship with convicted sex offender Jeffrey Epstein. Before the hearing, committee chair James Comer says Lutnick came voluntarily.
3: I think people can see that this is a bipartisan investigation. We're really sincerely trying to get the truth. Our goal is to provide justice for the victims, and hopefully today will be helpful.
1: Lutnick said earlier that he cut ties with Epstein in 2005, but documents from the Justice Department showed Lutnick and his family visited Epstein's private island in 2012. Cable news pioneer, sports team owner, yacht racer, and much more, Ted Turner has died at 87. He was a famed environmentalist and philanthropist.
4: Are we going to make the right choices that will allow us to exist for another million years here on this beautiful paradise of a planet that we're on? Or are we going to turn it into a desert?
1: Turner pledging $1 billion to create the UN Foundation and the Turner Foundation. 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
6: I'm Airman First Class Teresa Figueroa. In the Philippines, the U.S. Army, alongside Philippine and Japanese partners, recently conducted multiple defensive live and dry fire exercises that centered around counter-unmanned aircraft systems weaponry during this year's Balikatan 2026. In Alaska, Red Flag Alaska 26 TAC-1 concluded at Eielson Air Force Base. Realistic air combat training and dynamic flying operations, leveraging the expansive airspace and diverse training environment of the Joint Pacific Alaska Range Complex. And in Korea, U.S. Marines with the 3rd Marine Division executed their first FIM-92 Stinger live fire range during Korean Marine Exchange Program 26.1. This marked another milestone in the unit's capabilities and stance in the Indo-Pacific region. This has been your Pacific Pulse. I'm Airman First Class Teresa Figueroa.
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7: The Detroit Pistons won their second round opener, beating Cleveland 111-101. Cade Cunningham, 23 points on 6 of 19 shooting from the floor. Then Oklahoma City won a game one against the Lakers, 108-90. Chet Holmgren with 24 points, 12 rebounds. The Celtics' Jaylen Brown was fined by the NBA $50,000 for recent criticism of the referees. In the NHL playoffs, Colorado is up 2-0 after beating Minnesota 5-2. Toronto won the lottery for the NHL draft. In Major League Baseball, the Braves won again, record of 26-11 after a ninth inning homer got them a 3-2 win at Seattle. Arizona and San Diego with late night victories. The Angels as well. Halos held on 4-3 over the White Sox. Rainouts at St. Louis and at Colorado. Houston edged the Dodgers and Shohei Ohtani 2-1. Fifth straight win for the Yankees and Tampa Bay and for the Kansas City Royals.

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4: No, I didn't. Hashtag inquiring minds.
3: He posted up a photo of himself twerking and he claimed he was imitating the captain. 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
3: Now Buster's up for some UCMJ action. Hashtag I can't believe I'm in trouble for this. Hashtag this could have been avoided.
4: That's what happens when you don't think before you post. Hashtag stupid is and stupid does.
5: Guys,
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8: I'm Airman First Class Teresa Figueroa. In the Philippines, the U.S. Army, alongside Philippine and Japanese partners, recently conducted multiple defensive live and dry fire exercises that centered around counter-unmanned aircraft systems weaponry.

0: these two martial arts video gamers? Hey, they wouldn't think of swinging their motion control devices without warming up and stretching first. That's right. You really can get injured playing vigorous video games like this. Before they press start, she ran in place to get her heart rate up. He skipped rope. Then they did some easy stretching of their necks, shoulders, wrists, and backs. Want a winning move? Do a wee bit of stretching before any type of workout. Stay in the game. These two martial arts video gamers? Hey, they wouldn't think of swinging their motion control devices without warming up and stretching first. That's right, you really can get injured playing vigorous video games like this. Before they press start, she ran in place to get her heart rate up. He skipped rope. Then they did some easy stretching of their necks, shoulders, wrists, and backs. Want a winning move? Do a wee bit of stretching before any type of workout. Stay in the game.
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2: 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Need Your Love by One Republic. 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
1: Trump says Iran wants to negotiate. Elisa Brady, Fox News.
2: We're in a, I call it a skirmish, because that's what it is. It's a skirmish. And we're doing unbelievably well.
1: The president suggesting again that a deal may be within reach as Iran reviews a multi-point proposal from the U.S. The White House has not confirmed what's in it. President Trump reiterating a warning that if there's no deal, the U.S. will go back to bombing Iran. In the meantime, he has suspended Project Freedom, a U.S. effort to help guide stranded commercial ships through the Strait of Hormuz. But a U.S. blockade of Iranian ports continues, and we're just getting word the U.S. military fired on an Iranian-flagged oil tanker in the Gulf of Oman, saying it tried to breach the blockade. Also just getting word, Israeli forces have hit Beirut suburbs for the first time since a ceasefire between Israel and Lebanon, targeting an Iran-backed Hezbollah commander. The president was speaking at the start of a White House event honoring military moms.
3: At the very heart of America's strength lies the boundless love and quiet power of mothers.
1: First Lady Melania Trump says mothers help build the soul of our nation, and also that the president remembers every American soldier is someone's child. She says his empathy transcends his role as commander-in-chief. The ship at the center of a deadly outbreak is on the move.
4: Three ill passengers on board the Dutch-flagged MV Hondius have been evacuated to Holland as the ship, hit by the deadly Hanta virus, makes its way to Spain's Canary Islands, where all remaining passengers will be evacuated to their home countries.
1: Fox's Greg Palcott. Three people have died. Testing confirming a strain of the virus that can spread human to human instead of just through rodent droppings. Health officials in Europe and Africa trying to identify people who may have had contact with those who left the ship earlier. 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
6: I'm Airman First Class Teresa Figueroa. In the Philippines, the U.S. Army, alongside Philippine and Japanese partners, recently conducted multiple defensive live and dry fire exercises that centered around counter-unmanned aircraft systems weaponry during this year's Balikatan 2026. In Alaska, Red Flag Alaska 26 TAC-1 concluded at Eielson Air Force Base. Realistic air combat training and dynamic flying operations, leveraging the expansive airspace and diverse training environment of the Joint Pacific Alaska Range Complex. And in Korea, U.S. Marines with the 3rd Marine Division executed their first FIM-92 Stinger live fire range during Korean Marine Exchange Program 26.1. This marked another milestone in the unit's capabilities and stance in the Indo-Pacific region. This has been your Pacific Pulse. I'm Airman First Class Teresa Figueroa.
5: From the Fox Sports Studios in Los Angeles, here's Steve DeSager.
7: The Detroit Pistons won their second round opener, beating Cleveland 111-101. Cade Cunningham, 23 points on 6 of 19 shooting from the floor. Then Oklahoma City won a game one against the Lakers, 108-90. Chet Holmgren with 24 points, 12 rebounds. The Celtics' Jaylen Brown was fined by the NBA $50,000 for recent criticism of the referees. In the NHL playoffs, Colorado is up 2-0 after beating Minnesota 5-2. Toronto won the lottery for the NHL draft. In Major League Baseball, the Braves won again, record of 26-11 after a ninth inning homer got them a 3-2 win at Seattle. Arizona and San Diego with late night victories. The Angels as well. Halos held on 4-3 over the White Sox. Rainouts at St. Louis and at Colorado. Houston edged the Dodgers and Shohei Ohtani 2-1. Fifth straight win for the Yankees and Tampa Bay and for the Kansas City Royals.

0: Say, I've heard a lot about this sponsorship program you Yanks have. Sounds like a right good idea. I'd like to give it a go. To start, I'd tell you what your new place is going to be like, and I wouldn't sugarcoat it. If there's a gaggle of mad fools running about, I'd tell you straight up. Maybe send some clever photos too.
1: 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And answering all questions quickly too. But do try to be positive.
0: Me mum would be a good sponsor too, now that I think about it.
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0: Sounds like a right good idea. I'd like to give it a go. To start, I'd tell you what your new place is going to be like, and I wouldn't sugarcoat it. If there's a gaggle of mad fools running about, I'd tell you straight up. Maybe send some clever photos too.
1: Being a good sponsor means providing as much info as you can about your installation, your unit, and your host country. And answering all questions quickly too. But do try to be positive.
0: Me mum would be a good sponsor too, now that I think about it.
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0: I'm approaching the intersection.
1: Copy that. Advise you to move to crosswalk.
0: Roger.
1: Unexpected traffic coming from left.
0: Roger. Oh, whoa. Oh, bicycles.
1: Pull back. Pull back.
0: That was close.
1: Wait for the light. Wait for it.
2: Okay, crossing the street isn't that big a deal. But traffic can differ, sometimes drastically, from country to country, making it more challenging.
1: You got the light. Go.
0: Right. Mission accomplished. Over and out.
1: Whatever.
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1: I'll take over your life before I finally just take your life.
2: This is your News in One. Reporting for AFN Europe, I'm Army Sergeant Shane Gooden. Ogame Express, the largest multinational maritime exercise in West and Central Africa, concluded in Douala, Cameroon. The annual exercise, facilitated by U.S. 6th Fleet, sponsored by U.S. Africa Command, brought together 30 nations to participate in at-sea and ashore training. The participants exchanged information through class-led training covering maritime law, medical readiness, and command and control techniques. Exercise Director for Ogame Express, U.S. Navy Captain Andrew Cleve, says the exercise serves as a springboard for a year-round security cooperation, and as the training concludes, participants are encouraged to sustain partnerships. Ogame Express enhances the collective capacity to rapidly respond to maritime security challenges. That was your News in One. I'm Army Sergeant Shane Gooden.

0: Back in the day, there wasn't a code I couldn't crack or a password I couldn't figure out. All I had to know were a few personal details. 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That's brilliant. But now you're doing this whole unique password thing. Well, congratulations. You've made my job a real pain in the...
1: 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You'll be glad you did.
0: 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All I had to know were a few personal details. 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That's brilliant. But now you're doing this whole unique password thing. 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You've made my job a real pain in the...
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1: ABC News, I'm Chuck Severson. We, the administration, the Trump team, have the Iran situation under control, says President Trump today at the White House.
2: In the case of Iran, we're not going to let Iran have a nuclear weapon.
1: It says the situation remains stalled in the Strait of Hormuz, and gasoline prices are the highest they've been since 2022 when Russia invaded Ukraine.
2: We're dealing with people that want to make a deal very much, and we'll see whether or not they can make a deal that's satisfactory to us. We have it very much under control.
1: The president spoke at a military Mother's Day event at the White House. Earlier, he announced that Project Freedom, the U.S. operation to escort ships through the Strait of Hormuz, is being suspended to allow for more peace talks with Iran. Commerce Secretary Howard Lutnick is in a closed-door interview with the House Oversight Committee on his relationship with Jeffrey Epstein. ABC's Peter Harlambous.
3: These two men were neighbors, and Lutnick said in an interview last year that he basically stopped seeing Epstein after 2005, after he took a tour of Epstein's mansion and found him to be creepy and gross. However, documents months later released by the Department of Justice showed that Lutnick and his family visited Epstein's island in 2012.
1: The Dutch cruise ship, which health officials say has some cases of hantavirus, is off West Africa headed to Spain's Canary Islands. What happens then? World Health Organization's Dr. Anne Lindstrand.
4: And this ship will take 3 days to arrive at the Canary Islands. And there is now a discussion which is changing by the hour exactly what will happen and how this outbreak will be managed at the next port.
1: Cable news pioneer, TV and movie mogul, sports team owner, yacht racer, and much more, Ted Turner has died at 87.
5: I didn't get here for my acting ability, even though I had a cameo appearance in both Gettysburg and Gods in General.
1: You got a Hollywood Walk of Fame star there. 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
6: Here are the top stories from Federal News Network. The Defense Health Agency will begin transitioning TRICARE systems to a new login platform known as MyAuth. TRICARE-related platforms will transition to MyAuth on a rolling basis through the end of fiscal 2026. DOD officials said DS Logon will remain available until it's fully retired on September 30th. The Army recently brought together top technology executives for its second artificial intelligence tabletop exercise aimed at accelerating adoption of agentic AI for cyber defense. The exercise simulated a future Indo-Pacific crisis where adversaries used AI to launch continuous cyber attacks against Army networks faster than human defenders could respond. The effort builds on a 2025 exercise that launched Project Aria, which is already delivering AI capabilities across three projects. For more, visit federalnewsnetwork.com. I'm Michelle Sandiford.
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8: The Detroit Pistons won their second round opener, beating Cleveland 111-101. Cade Cunningham, 23 points on 6 of 19 shooting from the floor. Then Oklahoma City won a game one against the Lakers, 108-90. Chet Holmgren with 24 points, 12 rebounds. The Celtics' Jaylen Brown was fined by the NBA $50,000 for recent criticism of the referees. In the NHL playoffs, Colorado is up 2-0 after beating Minnesota 5-2. Toronto won the lottery for the NHL draft. In Major League Baseball, the Braves won again, record of 26-11 after a ninth inning homer got them a 3-2 win at Seattle. Arizona and San Diego with late night victories. The Angels as well. Halos held on 4-3 over the White Sox. Rainouts at St. Louis and at Colorado. Houston edged the Dodgers and Shohei Ohtani 2-1. Fifth straight win for the Yankees and Tampa Bay and for the Kansas City Royals.
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0: You know, when I first started coming to the family center, I was so little, learning to play on the basketball team. 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
9: 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Reporting for AFN Europe, I'm Army Sergeant Shane Gooden. Ogame Express, the largest multinational maritime exercise in West and Central Africa, concluded in Douala, Cameroon. The annual exercise, facilitated by U.S. 6th Fleet, sponsored by U.S. Africa Command, brought together 30 nations to participate in at-sea and ashore training. Participants exchanged information through class-led training covering maritime law, medical readiness, and command and control techniques. Exercise Director for Obagami Express, U.S. Navy Captain Andrew Cleve, says the exercise serves as a springboard for a year-round security cooperation, and as the training concludes, participants are encouraged to sustain partnerships. Obagami Express enhances the collective capacity to rapidly respond to maritime security challenges. That was your News in One. I'm Army Sergeant Shane Gooden.
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2: Possible. I'm Lisa Brady, Fox News. President Trump says the U.S. is in good shape with Iran, just telling reporters.
3: Now we're doing well. Now we have to get what we have to get. If we don't do that, we'll have to go a big step further.
2: He's warning that without a deal, bombing could resume, but also says there's no deadline.
3: They want to make a deal. We've had very good talks over the last 24 hours, and it's very possible that we'll make a deal.
2: Iran is believed to be reviewing a U.S. proposal for a one-page memorandum that could formally end the conflict, but reportedly would not fully resolve all issues for now. A U.S. blockade of Iranian ports continues, with the U.S. military earlier today firing on an Iranian-flagged tanker that tried to break it in the Gulf of Oman. A search for suspects continues after a shooting last weekend during a lakeside party in Oklahoma, where more than 20 people were injured.
4: Edmond, Oklahoma police are still following up on leads hours after confirming one of the victims, an 18-year-old woman, died of injuries she suffered Sunday night. Word of the party, according to police, spread on social media, directing people to a public park where event spaces can be reserved. Edmond Mayor Mark Nash said this week there were no reservations on record for that particular event. Police said 22 other people, some not connected to the incident that led to gunfire, were hit by either bullets or shrapnel and treated at hospitals.
2: Fox's Grinnell Scott. Just getting word that Kentucky Derby winner Golden Tempo will not run in the Preakness, which means no chance of a Triple Crown winner this year. Golden Tempo's trainer says they'll give him a little more time and focus instead on the Belmont Stakes in June, adding that the horse's health, happiness, and long-term future will always remain their top priority. Off to the races on Wall Street, the Dow up 612 points at the bell as oil prices plunge. 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
5: This is your News in One. Reporting for AFN Europe, I'm Army Sergeant Shane Gooden.
6: Ogame Express, the largest multinational maritime exercise in West and Central Africa, concluded in Douala, Cameroon.
5: The annual exercise, facilitated by U.S. 6th Fleet, sponsored by U.S. Africa Command, brought together 30 nations to participate in at-sea and ashore training. The participants exchanged information through class-led training covering maritime law, medical readiness, and command and control techniques. Exercise Director for Ogame Express, U.S. Navy Captain Andrew Cleve, says the exercise serves as a springboard for a year-round security cooperation, and as the training concludes, participants are encouraged to sustain partnerships. Ogame Express enhances the collective capacity to rapidly respond to maritime security challenges. That was your News in One. I'm Army Sergeant Shane Gooden.
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8: The Detroit Pistons won their second round opener, beating Cleveland 111-101. Cade Cunningham, 23 points on 6 of 19 shooting from the floor. Then Oklahoma City won a game one against the Lakers, 108-90. Chet Holmgren with 24 points, 12 rebounds. The Celtics' Jaylen Brown was fined by the NBA $50,000 for recent criticism of the referees. In the NHL playoffs, Colorado is up 2-0 after beating Minnesota 5-2. Toronto won the lottery for the NHL draft. In Major League Baseball, the Braves won again, record of 26-11 after a ninth inning homer got them a 3-2 win at Seattle. Arizona and San Diego with late night victories. The Angels as well. Halos held on 4-3 over the White Sox. Rainouts at St. Louis and at Colorado. Houston edged the Dodgers and Shohei Ohtani 2-1. Fifth straight win for the Yankees and Tampa Bay and for the Kansas

0: Heath Ledger, Jimi Hendrix, Elvis. Have you ever wondered what might have been? None of them set out to be junkies. Like you, they may have started with a legitimate prescription. And like you, they weren't finished with their careers. But no one gets a pass from the consequences of drug abuse. If left untreated, your military career will be finished, and perhaps your life will be too. If you or someone you know is abusing prescription drugs, contact your medical professional or chaplain. Don't wonder what might have been. Heath Ledger, Jimi Hendrix, Elvis. Have you ever wondered what might have been? None of them set out to be junkies. 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And like you, they weren't finished with their careers. 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If left untreated, your military career will be finished, and perhaps your life will be too. 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Don't wonder what might have been.
1: $584 million. 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I'm Mark Metter with the Federal Trade Commission, reminding you to report fraud. 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If you spot a scam, tell the FTC at reportfraud.ftc.gov.
2: This is the new music, Soaring on the Eagle. Drop Dead by Olivia Rodrigo.

to a sneaky link. Got you running around in all type of Benz's and Rolls. Girl, you used to ride in the rinky dink. I'm the one put you in that Leontay. Fashion over model, I put you on the runway.

0: Let's say you're forward deployed way out in the boonies and you see or hear something that's a little off. What are you going to do? Well, you're going to let someone know, right? Because you could be under attack. Same thing regarding your government computer. If you notice it starting to act anything but normal, it and the network it's connected to could be suffering from a virus attack or a security breach. If that's the case, don't sit on it. Contact your system administrator immediately.
1: Okay, guys, your flight for your vacation to Barbados is confirmed. I'll just need a credit card and your passports.
2: Yes, ma'am. 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
3: And here's my passport and credit card.
2: That's a U.S. passport. I thought you were Canadian.
3: Yep, was. Because I'm in the military, residency requirements and fees are waived, and I completed the process at the U.S. consulate.
1: Less paperwork, less time, and no fees. 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
4: Stories from Federal News Network. The Defense Health Agency will begin transitioning TRICARE systems to a new login platform known as MyAuth. TRICARE-related platforms will transition to MyAuth on a rolling basis through the end of fiscal 2026. DOD officials said DS Logon will remain available until it's fully retired on September 30th. The Army recently brought together top technology executives for its second artificial intelligence tabletop exercise aimed at accelerating adoption of agentic AI for cyber defense. The exercise simulated a future Indo-Pacific crisis where adversaries used AI to launch continuous cyber attacks against Army networks faster than human defenders could respond. The effort builds on a 2025 exercise that launched Project Aria, which is already delivering AI capabilities across three projects. For more, visit federalnewsnetwork.com. I'm Michelle Sandiford.

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0: From ABC News, Lindsay Davis, anchor of Prime, streaming weeknights on ABC News Live. Optimism, but with no details from President Trump about a peace deal with Iran at the White House this afternoon.
2: We have it very much under control.
0: The president also saying of Iran,
2: they want to make a deal. We've had very good talks over the last 24 hours, and it's very possible that we'll make a deal.
0: A key issue, the U.S. wants Iran to hand over its enriched uranium, but Iran has publicly said before during previous talks that they will not agree to do that. ABC's Selena Wang.
3: All of this is a Strait of Hormuz still remains at a virtual standstill. Only two ships ended up crossing through the strait through Project Freedom as more than 1,500 remained stranded. And the ceasefire remains tenuous, with Iran having fired on U.S. Navy ships that have been enforcing the blockade and those ships firing back.
0: Commerce Secretary Howard Lutnick was interviewed behind closed doors by the House Oversight Committee about Jeffrey Epstein. Republican Committee Chair James Comer says Lutnick corrected an earlier statement, now acknowledging that he and his family did visit Epstein's Island in 2012. Here's Democrat Ro Khanna.
4: If Donald Trump had seen the video transcript, he would have fired Howard Lutnick. It was really embarrassing. He was asked very straightforward questions about whether he regretted misleading the American people.
0: The Dutch cruise ship with health officials say has some cases of hantavirus is off West Africa, heading to Spain's Canary Islands for next steps in managing the outbreak, says health officials. Three people aboard died. Ted Turner, the cable news pioneer, TV mogul, sports team owner, yacht racer, and much more, has died at 87. Turner was interviewed by ABC's Barbara Walters in 1995.
5: What's the best piece of advice you were given? Was there one?
6: Early to bed, early to rise, work like hell, and advertise.
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7: Here are the top stories from Federal News Network. The Defense Health Agency will begin transitioning TRICARE systems to a new login platform known as MyAuth. TRICARE-related platforms will transition to MyAuth on a rolling basis through the end of fiscal 2026. DOD officials said DS Logon will remain available until it's fully retired on September 30th. The Army recently brought together top technology executives for its second artificial intelligence tabletop exercise, aimed at accelerating adoption of agentic AI for cyber defense. The exercise simulated a future Indo-Pacific crisis, where adversaries used AI to launch continuous cyber attacks against Army networks faster than human defenders could respond. The effort builds on a 2025 exercise that launched Project Aria, which is already delivering AI capabilities across three projects. For more, visit federalnewsnetwork.com. I'm Michelle Sandiford.
1: From the Fox Sports Studios in Los Angeles, here's Dan Beyer.
8: Kentucky Derby winner Golden Temple will not run on the Preakness Stakes, which comes up a week from Saturday. In a statement, trainer Cherie DeVoe said that they hope to have Golden Temple run in the Belmont Stakes early in June. Timberwolves and Spurs, 9:30 Eastern time tonight. It's the second of two playoff games, and the first is in New York, and it won't include Joel Embiid. Sixers and Knicks, 7 Eastern. Embiid is going to miss the game for Philadelphia because of hip and ankle injuries. Knicks up 1-0 in that series. While in San Antonio, it's the Timberwolves up 1-0 on the Spurs. Timberwolves guard Ayo Dosunmu is available for tonight's game. Anthony Edwards is expected to play despite being listed as questionable. Lakers guard Luka Doncic says he doesn't know when he's going to get back to action. Says he's frustrated with his hamstring injury that's cost him more than a month. He said doctors told him it was an 8-week injury. He hasn't played since April 2nd. Rays beat the Jays today 3-0. Brewers down the Cardinals 6-2.
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0: AFN.

0: so I got my 2 mile run in. Think I'm ready for my PT test.
1: Yeah, I got this paper for the copier. I'm ready for a nap.
0: You what?
1: I had to go all the way to the supply room to get it.
0: Wait, you're that exhausted from carrying a ream of paper?
1: Hey, 2 reams, okay? That's like 1,000 sheets all the way down the hall.
0: Dude, you'll never be able to pass a PT test. Just 20 minutes of exercise a day would make a big difference. Before you know it, you'll be able to carry a whole box of paper.
1: Oh, cool.
0: So I got my 2 mile run in. Think I'm ready for my PT test.
1: Yeah, I got this paper for the copier. I'm ready for a nap.
0: You what?
1: I had to go all the way to the supply room to get it.
0: Wait, you're that exhausted from carrying a ream of paper?
1: Hey, 2 reams, okay? That's like 1,000 sheets all the way down the hall.
0: Dude, you'll never be able to pass a PT test. Just 20 minutes of exercise a day would make a big difference. Before you know it, you'll be able to carry a whole box of paper.
1: Oh, cool.
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5: I'm Airman First Class Teresa Figueroa. In the Philippines, the U.S. Army, alongside Philippine and Japanese partners, recently conducted multiple defensive live and dry fire exercises that centered around counter-unmanned aircraft systems weaponry during this year's Balikatan 2026. In Alaska, Red Flag Alaska 26 TAC-1 concluded at Eielson Air Force Base. Realistic air combat training and dynamic flying operations, leveraging the expansive airspace and diverse training environment of the Joint Pacific Alaska Range Complex. And in Korea, U.S. Marines with the 3rd Marine Division executed their first FIM-92 Stinger live fire range during Korean Marine Exchange Program 26.1. This marked another milestone in the unit's capabilities and stance in the Indo-Pacific region. This has been your Pacific Pulse. I'm Airman First Class Teresa Figueroa.
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0: we've got the inside scoop on some rather, well, racy pictures. It's not a celebrity actor or a famous athlete. Nope, it's you. That's right, we're in possession of your most private pics. Some of them pretty compromising. How'd we get a hold of them? Hacking? Oh, not us. You posted them yourself. That's right. Everyone you know is getting an eyeful. Be careful what you post and check your privacy settings, or you might be exposing more than you think. We've got the inside scoop on some rather, well, racy pictures. It's not a celebrity actor or a famous athlete. Nope, it's you. That's right. We're in possession of your most private pics. Some of them pretty compromising. How'd we get a hold of them? Hacking? Oh, not us. You posted them yourself. That's right. Everyone you know is getting an eyeful. Be careful what you post and check your privacy settings, or you might be exposing more than you think.
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2: I'm Colonel Nick Haig, Space Force Guardian and NASA astronaut. 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

0: serving America's best. Progress in talks with Iran. I'm Lee Silicera, Fox News.
1: They want to make a deal. We've had very good talks over the last 24 hours, and it's very possible that we'll make a deal.
0: President Trump this afternoon saying there has been what he called really good talks with Iran over the last 24 hours. The potential deal, according to reports, would cap Iran's nuclear program, reopen the Strait of Hormuz, and end the U.S. naval blockade of Iranian ports. This comes even as the U.S. military fired on an Iranian oil tanker, shooting out the rudder of the tanker in the Gulf of Oman as it tried to get through the U.S. blockade. A member of President Trump's cabinet answers questions about Jeffrey Epstein for congressional investigators.
2: Commerce Secretary Howard Lutnick is the first sitting cabinet member to sit down for an interview with members of the House Oversight Committee investigating Jeffrey Epstein.
3: If Donald Trump had seen the video transcript, he would have fired Howard Lutnick.
2: California Democrat Ro Khanna says Lutnick did not answer straightforward questions about a 2012 visit to Epstein's private island with his family, but the committee's chairman, Republican James Comer, says it's Democrats who are undermining a bipartisan probe. Former Attorney General Pam Bondi is scheduled to sit down with the committee later this month.
0: Fox's Jared Halpern at the White House. Police in Edmond, Oklahoma have arrested an 18-year-old man in connection with a weekend shooting that left a woman dead and 22 others wounded. Police Chief J.D. Younger says Jalen Davis has been charged with assault with a deadly weapon.
4: To be clear, Mr. Davis's arrest is not the conclusion of the investigation. It is merely the most recent development.
0: Davis turned himself in this morning after a warrant was issued for his arrest. He's being held on $1 million bond. Wall Street stocks rose and oil prices sank on hopes a deal with Iran is near. The Dow gained 612. The Nasdaq added 512. 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
6: I'm Airman First Class Teresa Figueroa. In the Philippines, the U.S. Army, alongside Philippine and Japanese partners, recently conducted multiple defensive live and dry fire exercises that centered around counter-unmanned aircraft systems weaponry during this year's Balikatan 2026. In Alaska, Red Flag Alaska 26 TAC-1 concluded at Eielson Air Force Base. Realistic air combat training and dynamic flying operations, leveraging the expansive airspace and diverse training environment of the Joint Pacific Alaska Range Complex. And in Korea, U.S. Marines with the 3rd Marine Division executed their first FIM-92 Stinger live fire range during Korean Marine Exchange Program 26.1. This marked another milestone in the unit's capabilities and stance in the Indo-Pacific region. This has been your Pacific Pulse. I'm Airman First Class Teresa Figueroa.
7: From the Fox Sports Studios in Los Angeles,
8: Kentucky Derby winner Golden Temple will not run in the Preakness Stakes, which comes up a week from Saturday. In a statement, trainer Cherie DeVoe said that they hope to have Golden Temple run in the Belmont Stakes early in June. Timberwolves and Spurs, 9:30 Eastern time tonight. It's the second of two playoff games, and the first is in New York, and it won't include Joel Embiid. Sixers and Knicks, 7 Eastern. Embiid is going to miss the game for Philadelphia because of hip and ankle injuries. Knicks up 1-0 in that series. While in San Antonio, it's the Timberwolves up 1-0 on the Spurs. Timberwolves guard Ayo Dosunmu is available for tonight's game. Anthony Edwards is expected to play despite being listed as questionable. Lakers guard Luka Doncic says he doesn't know when he's going to get back to action. Says he's frustrated with his hamstring injury that's cost him more than a month. He said doctors told him it was an 8-week injury. He hasn't played since April 2nd. Rays beat the Jays today 3-0. Brewers down the Cardinals 6-2.
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0: 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But it's different. It's just a piece of plastic, right? If you think you could have a problem with credit cards, please, get help.
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0: 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A manager was found guilty, sentenced to 5 months incarceration, and debarred from contracting. 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
3: Here are the top stories from Federal News Network. The Defense Health Agency will begin transitioning TRICARE systems to a new login platform known as MyAuth. TRICARE-related platforms will transition to MyAuth on a rolling basis through the end of fiscal 2026. DoD officials said DS Logon will remain available until it's fully retired on September 30th. The Army recently brought together top technology executives for its second artificial intelligence tabletop exercise, aimed at accelerating adoption of agentic AI for cyber defense. The exercise simulated a future Indo-Pacific crisis where adversaries used AI to launch continuous cyber attacks against Army networks faster than human defenders could respond. The effort builds on a 2025 exercise that launched Project Aria, which is already delivering AI capabilities across three projects. For more, visit federalnewsnetwork.com. I'm Michelle Sandefur.
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0: Hey, something strange is going on. Every time I say, I hear a loud bleep.
1: That's because you can't say that on the radio.
0: You're telling me I can't say?
1: Nope. That's why you're hearing that noise. It can't get through.
0: Can't get through? What about? Ugh, I can't even say that either.
1: No. Obscene words can get you into a lot of trouble on the radio. You know what else can get you in trouble? Posting personal comments about your supervisor on social media. Use your head before you hit send and keep that out of your posts.
0: I will from now on. Hey, something strange is going on. Every time I say, I hear a loud bleep.
1: That's because you can't say that on the radio.
0: You're telling me I can't say?
1: Nope. That's why you're hearing that noise. It can't get through.
0: Can't get through? What about? Ugh, I can't even say that either.
1: No. Obscene words can get you into a lot of trouble on the radio. You know what else can get you in trouble? Posting personal comments about your supervisor on social media. Use your head before you hit send and keep that out of your posts.
0: I will from now on.
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0: ABC News, the U.S. is now pursuing a short-term agreement with Iran.
1: Officials familiar with the matter tell ABC News a one-page agreement that's currently on the table would see Iran easing its grip on the Strait of Hormuz and the U.S. gradually lifting its blockade of ships heading to or from Iranian ports. The agreement would be implemented over a 30-day period, setting a timeline for both sides to work out a more comprehensive deal that would focus on Iran's nuclear ambition.
0: ABC's Stephen Portnoy. This as the Pentagon says U.S. forces attacked and disabled an Iranian-flagged tanker today after it tried to break through America's blockade. The cruise ship at the center of the suspected hantavirus outbreak now on its way to the Canary Islands. Earlier today, there were three people evacuated from the ship. So far, the WHO has confirmed five cases of the disease. Three of them were deadly. Dr. Ann Lindstrand, the World Health Organization's representative for Cape Verde.
2: Of all the confirmed cases with positive laboratory antivirus, they have all been with symptoms.
0: A federal judge this afternoon unsealing a purported suicide note by Jeffrey Epstein left behind before his first attempt to kill himself that was found by a one-time cellmate. The note ending with, quote, no fun, not worth it. Meanwhile, today, Commerce Secretary Howard Lutnick finished his closed-door testimony to the House Oversight Committee, answering questions about his relationship with Epstein, his former neighbor. Democrats on the committee slamming Lutnick, saying that his assertions that he cut contact with Epstein in 2005 turned out to be false. Ro Khanna of California.
3: If you saw the exchanges that my colleagues had with him, you would see he made a farce of the English language.
0: Lutnick later admitted that he visited Epstein's private island with his family back in 2012. And media mogul and cable TV pioneer and CNN founder Ted Turner died today at 87. 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
4: Here are top stories from Federal News Network. The Defense Health Agency will begin transitioning TRICARE systems to a new login platform known as MyAuth. TRICARE-related platforms will transition to MyAuth on a rolling basis through the end of fiscal 2026. DOD officials said DS Logon will remain available until it's fully retired on September 30th. The Army recently brought together top technology executives for its second artificial intelligence tabletop exercise aimed at accelerating adoption of agentic AI for cyber defense. The exercise simulated a future Indo-Pacific crisis where adversaries used AI to launch continuous cyber attacks against Army networks faster than human defenders could respond. The effort builds on a 2025 exercise that launched Project Aria, which is already delivering AI capabilities across three projects. For more, visit federalnewsnetwork.com. I'm Michelle Sandiford.
5: From the Fox Sports studios in Los Angeles, here's Chris Perfett.
6: According to trainer Cherie DeVoe, Kentucky Derby winner Golden Temple will not run in the Preakness coming up a week from Saturday, instead focusing their efforts on getting ready for the Belmont Stakes. It does mean that there will be no Triple Crown winner in 2026. Free agent quarterback Russell Wilson told reporters on Wednesday he's weighing a contract offer from the Jets. He visited New York last week to discuss the possibility of being Geno Smith's backup. He also said he is considering a post-football career in network television. Tip-off between the 76ers and Knicks is 7 p.m. Eastern, but the Sixers will be without their star Joel Embiid. He's going to miss a pivotal game, too, due to multiple injuries. Paris Saint-Germain defeated Bayern Munich 1-1, 6-5 on aggregate, and returns to the UEFA Champions League final to defend their reigning championship against English side Arsenal. Andy Páez hit three home runs as the Dodgers crushed the Astros 12-2.
5: We play the artists you love.
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0: PCS, I had a tough time adjusting. But hey, suck it up, right? After a while, though, those feelings went from unhappiness to depression to, well, I didn't see much point in anything, really. Hey, we all get a little down now and then, right? But thoughts of suicide? Come on. Scared the heck out of me. So I went and saw my chaplain. Smartest thing I've ever done.
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0: 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Hey, we all get a little down now and then, right? 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Come on. Scared the heck out of me. 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Smartest thing I've ever done.
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1: Hey, what you doing?
2: 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You know all the great stuff that comes with the PCS move.
1: Oh, come on, it'll be okay. You know, I heard about a band looking for a new bass player whose influences are Geddy Lee and Flea. Sound like anyone you know, or...
2: Wow, really?
1: Yeah, that's what I'm saying.
2: Some guys where we're moving are looking for a bass player? That is so cool.
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6: Planning your retirement is a no-brainer. 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
8: 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Reporting for AFN Europe, I'm Army Sergeant Shane Gooden. Owagame Express, the largest multinational maritime exercise in West and Central Africa, concluded in Douala, Cameroon. The annual exercise, facilitated by U.S. 6th Fleet, sponsored by U.S. Africa Command, brought together 30 nations to participate in at-sea and ashore training. Participants exchanged information through class-led training covering maritime law, medical readiness, and command and control techniques. Exercise Director for Owagame Express, U.S. Navy Captain Andrew Cleve, says the exercise serves as a springboard for a year-round security cooperation, and as the training concludes, participants are encouraged to sustain partnerships. Owagame Express enhances the collective capacity to rapidly respond to maritime security challenges. That was your News in One. I'm Army Sergeant Shane Gooden.

0: ride. Looks like he's gone for the day. Perfect time to strike.
1: Right. So what's the plan?
0: You go through his sock drawer, I'll go through his closet.
1: And what exactly are we looking for?
0: Nothing special, just being nosy.
1: This seems like a violation of privacy.
0: How else are we supposed to know what type of person we're living with?
1: We could always just, you know, talk to him.
0: Yeah, that can work too.
2: Everyone deserves a sense of privacy. Respect your roommates when sharing quarters.
0: All right, looks like he's gone for the day. Perfect time to strike.
1: Right. So what's the plan?
0: You go through his sock drawer, I'll go through his closet.
1: And what exactly are we looking for?
0: Nothing special, just being nosy.
1: This seems like a violation of privacy.
0: How else are we supposed to know what type of person we're living with?
1: We could always just, you know, talk to him.
0: Yeah, that can work too.
2: Everyone deserves a sense of privacy. Respect your roommates when sharing quarters.
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2: By a judge. I'm Lisa Lacerra, Fox News. A purported suicide note written by Jeffrey Epstein has been made public.
3: The note, believed to have been written as Epstein sat in a Manhattan jail cell awaiting trial, expressed his belief that investigators had no evidence of alleged sex crimes he faced. Part of it read, "They investigated me for a month, found nothing." The note also contained the sentence, "Time to say goodbye," which could be interpreted as an intent to commit suicide. The New York Times reported the writing was found in July 2019 after an apparent attempt to end his life that Epstein survived. That was July 23rd. Epstein was found unresponsive August 10th. And later pronounced dead.
2: Fox's Grinnell Scott. This is Commerce Secretary Howard Lutnick appeared before the House Oversight Committee to answer questions about his ties to Epstein. California Democrat Ro Khanna accuses Lutnick of a cover-up.
4: Someone obviously got to him from the administration. In fact, he said he talked to people in the administration, and that's why he's changed his tune. And the question is not just why he's lying. The question is why he's covering up.
2: Lutnick had claimed he cut off contact with Epstein after a 2005 tour of his home, but the release of the Epstein files showed they kept in contact with Lutnick and his family visiting Epstein's Island in 2012, and the two kept in contact through at least 2018. President Trump is signaling progress in talks with Iran.
5: The president says really good talks with Iran over the past 24 hours could secure a peace agreement.
6: Iran cannot have a nuclear weapon, and they won't. And they've agreed to that, among other things.
5: Reports indicate an emerging deal would cap Iran's nuclear program, reopen the Strait of Hormuz, and end a U.S. naval blockade.
2: Fox's Jared Halpern at the White House. 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
7: This is your News in One. Reporting for AFN Europe, I'm Army Sergeant Shane Gooden. Ogame Express, the largest multinational maritime exercise in West and Central Africa, concluded in Douala, Cameroon. The annual exercise, facilitated by U.S. 6th Fleet, sponsored by U.S. Africa Command, brought together 30 nations to participate in at-sea and ashore training. The participants exchanged information through class-led training covering maritime law, medical readiness, and command and control techniques. Exercise Director for Ogame Express, U.S. Navy Captain Andrew Cleve, says the